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1: From the Provincial News Desk, I'm Judy Peters. A youth-focused organization in Swift Current is weighing in on the upcoming social media restrictions proposed by the federal government. To tell us more, here's reporter Eric Haddam.
2: The federal government has proposed a bill that will place restrictions on social media for youth 16 and under. As an organization that deals with youth, the center in Swift Current sees both the positive and negative sides of the restrictions. Nathan Weeb is the executive director of the center.
3: We see both the positive side of it, but yeah, we definitely see the negative connotations that excessive social media and phone use, the reliance that we have on in our phones and the social media paired with that and the scrolling and the detachment from reality that it causes.
2: Weeb says they hope to see an increase in positive mental health as a result of these changes. For Golden West Broadcasting and Swift Current, I'm Eric Haddam.
1: The Southeast saw a major storm system sweep through, which included a tornado. With the details, here's reporter Scott Bolton.
4: Severe storms left a trail of damage across parts of southeastern Saskatchewan Tuesday. A tornado was reported in the North Portal, Oxbow, and Alameda area, where early reports indicate damage occurred. Regina was hit with golf ball-sized hail and spots of flooding. Meanwhile, about 30 millimeters of rain fell in both Weyburn and Indian Head. High winds were also part of the storm system, with gusts of about 85 kilometers an hour reported in Estevan and Yorkton. The full extent of the damage is not yet known as assessments continue.
1: The Turning Sun Solar Project had a groundbreaking ceremony southwest of Estevan on Friday as the project moves forward. Ryan Gustafson, who emceed the event, says Estevan can have a bright future as a solar powerhouse.
5: Estevan is known as one of the communities that claim the Sunshine Capital of Canada. And honestly, that has always made me think that this region is really perfectly positioned to be a leader in solar energy.
1: The event saw the federal government set aside $15 million in funding for the $200 million project. The federal government is investing $5.5 million over 5 years to continue supporting entrepreneurs with disabilities across Western Canada. Here's reporter Terrence Vosh with more.
6: 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In Saskatchewan, support will continue through the South Saskatchewan Independent Living Centre, Ability Hub YXE, and Community Futures Saskatchewan. Officials say the program helps people overcome barriers to starting and growing successful businesses.
1: And that's a look at your provincial news.
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1: Mainly cloudy tonight with a low of 9. Tomorrow, mainly cloudy, good chance of showers and thunderstorms and windy, high of 22. On Tuesday, it'll be cloudy, 23 degrees. Then for Wednesday, showers and windy, a high of 16. Current weather conditions can be found anytime on your Discover Weyburn app. I'm Judy Peters.
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2: Mainly cloudy tonight with a low of 9. Tomorrow, mainly cloudy, good chance of showers and thunderstorms and windy, high of 22. On Tuesday, it'll be cloudy, 23 degrees. Then for Wednesday, showers and windy, a high of 16. Current weather conditions can be found anytime on your Discover Weyburn app. I'm Judy Peters.
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7: Mainly cloudy tonight with a low of 9. Tomorrow, mainly cloudy, good chance of showers and thunderstorms and windy, high of 22. On Tuesday, it'll be cloudy, 23 degrees. Then for Wednesday, showers and windy, a high of 16. Current weather conditions can be found anytime on your Discover Weyburn app. I'm Judy Peters.
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3: Mainly cloudy tonight with a low of 9. Tomorrow, mainly cloudy, good chance of showers and thunderstorms and windy, high of 22. On Tuesday, it'll be cloudy, 23 degrees. Then for Wednesday, showers and windy, a high of 16. Current weather conditions can be found anytime on your Discover Weyburn app. I'm Judy Peters.
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7: Mainly cloudy tonight with a low of 9. Tomorrow, mainly cloudy, good chance of showers and thunderstorms and windy, high of 22.

0: On Tuesday, it'll be cloudy, 23 degrees. Then for Wednesday, showers and windy, a high of 16. Current weather conditions can be found anytime on your Discover Weyburn app. I'm Judy Peters.
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3: Mainly cloudy tonight with a low of 9. Tomorrow, mainly cloudy, good chance of showers and thunderstorms and windy, high of 22. On Tuesday, it'll be cloudy, 23 degrees. Then for Wednesday, showers and windy, a high of 16. Current weather conditions can be found anytime on your Discover Weyburn app. I'm Judy Peters.
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5: Mainly cloudy tonight with a low of 9. Tomorrow, mainly cloudy, good chance of showers and thunderstorms, and windy, high of 22. On Tuesday, it'll be cloudy, 23 degrees. Then for Wednesday, showers and windy, a high of 16. Current weather conditions can be found anytime on your Discover Weyburn app. I'm Judy Peters.
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And employers? 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
3: Mainly cloudy tonight with a low of 9. Tomorrow, mainly cloudy, good chance of showers and thunderstorms and windy, high of 22. On Tuesday, it'll be cloudy, 23 degrees. Then for Wednesday, showers and windy, a high of 16. Current weather conditions can be found anytime on your Discover Weyburn app. I'm Judy Peters.
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2: Mainly cloudy tonight with a low of 9. Tomorrow, mainly cloudy, good chance of showers and thunderstorms and windy, high of 22. On Tuesday, it'll be cloudy, 23 degrees. Then for Wednesday, showers and windy, a high of 16. Current weather conditions can be found anytime on your Discover Wayburn app. I'm Judy Peters.
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2: Mainly cloudy tonight with a low of 9. Tomorrow, mainly cloudy, good chance of showers and thunderstorms, and windy, high of 22. On Tuesday, it'll be cloudy, 23 degrees. Then for Wednesday, showers and windy, a high of 16. Current weather conditions can be found anytime on your Discover Weyburn app. I'm Judy Peters.
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3: Mainly cloudy tonight with a low of 9. Tomorrow, mainly cloudy, good chance of showers and thunderstorms and windy, high of 22. On Tuesday, it'll be cloudy, 23 degrees. Then for Wednesday, showers and windy, a high of 16. Current weather conditions can be found anytime on your Discover Weyburn app. I'm Judy Peters.
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seriously, man, don't drop it. Because I just bought it. You're going to be hanging around here while you want to watch my jacket? 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
3: Mainly cloudy tonight with a low of 9. Tomorrow, mainly cloudy, good chance of showers and thunderstorms and windy, high of 22. On Tuesday, it'll be cloudy, 23 degrees. Then for Wednesday, showers and windy, a high of 16. Current weather conditions can be found anytime on your Discover Weyburn app. I'm Judy Peters.
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2: Mainly cloudy tonight with a low of 9. Tomorrow, mainly cloudy, good chance of showers and thunderstorms and windy, high of 22. On Tuesday, it'll be cloudy, 23 degrees. Then for Wednesday, showers and windy, a high of 16. Current weather conditions can be found anytime on your Discover Wayburn app. I'm Judy Peters.
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1: Good morning. I'm Marna McManus. The province is taking steps to improve wildfire response and preparedness. Discover Weyburn's Natasha Weeb has

0: more.
1: The Saskatchewan government says lessons learned from last year's historic wildfire season are already being put into action. An independent review commissioned by the province has led to 11 immediate actions designated to improve wildfire response and emergency preparedness. Minister responsible for the Saskatchewan Public Safety Agency, Michael Wieger, says the recommendations were shaped by feedback from people directly affected by the fires and will help better protect Saskatchewan communities in the future. For Discover Weyburn News, I'm Natasha Weeb.
2: The 180 students graduating from Weyburn Comprehensive School in the class of 2026 getting their diplomas on Saturday. The ceremony and gala were held at Whitecap Resources Center. Valedictorian Cadence Warrow encouraged her classmates to view the future not as something to fear, but as a blank page waiting to be filled.

0: parade went through the streets of Weyburn later in the afternoon. You can see photos from the grad and the parade on Discover Weyburn. The City of Weyburn is partnering with Inclusion Weyburn to host a free community inclusion and accessibility workshop at the Spark Center on Wednesday. President of Inclusion Weyburn, Jackie Wilson, says it will be a great opportunity for those who aren't used to interacting with people with intellectual disabilities.
1: Especially people who feel uncomfortable and don't know what to say because they're not familiar with people who have diverse needs and abilities. And so it's good for all of us to become more familiar and more comfortable.
0: The event is open for the public to attend from 11:30 to 1, while the staff is attending a private session that afternoon. Storm chasers say a system moving through Saskatchewan earlier this month near Moosomin produced one of the most notable moments of their prairie chase. Pennsylvania storm chaser Paige Bordoma stayed with the system as it evolved.
2: We were following a supercell that was kind of struggling to establish itself. We followed it for a really long time, saw a couple funnels from that, and then we saw the most beautiful sunset supercell structure. It was absolutely insane that day.
0: She says she and fellow storm chaser Bryce Shelton were in Saskatchewan and Manitoba over the past week, tracking storm systems they described as unusually active for early June. For these stories and more, visit discoverweyburn.com.
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0: The Weyburn Beavers returning to action this past weekend following back-to-back rainouts, delivering a mixed bag of results. They started out on a high note on Friday with a 2-0 shutout victory against the Regina Red Sox, thanks to late-game RBI singles from Owen Mayencourt and Austin Boylan. However, the momentum stalled in Moose Jaw during a doubleheader against the Miller Express. The Beavers dropped both matchups by a single run, falling 12-11 and 10-9 in extra innings. The weekend wrapped up yesterday at home with a tough 19-6 Mercy Rule loss to Moose Jaw. The Beavers look to rebound tomorrow night when they host the Medicine Hat Mavericks at Tom Lang Park. It was a tough weekend at Rogers Centre for the Toronto Blue Jays as they dropped 2 out of 3 to the divisional rival New York Yankees. The series began strong Friday with a solid 8-5 victory for the Jays, but the Bats went quiet Saturday in a 3-1 loss. Yesterday's finale was a tight 3-3 battle until the ninth inning when a tough bullpen meltdown led to an 8-3 defeat. The Jays are hitting the road to Boston for a crucial 3-game set at Fenway Park against the Red Sox tomorrow. Toronto will send ace Dylan Cease to the mound to turn things around. The first pitch in tomorrow's game is at 4:45. Catch all the action on Saskatchewan's home of Blue Jays baseball, AM 1190.
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0: A mix of sun and cloud today with a good chance of showers and risk of a thunderstorm. Wind from the north gusting to 50 and a high of 19. Partly cloudy tonight with a slight chance of showers early this evening along with the risk of a thunderstorm. Wind easing up this evening and a low of 6. Increasing cloudiness in the morning tomorrow with a slight chance of showers in the afternoon and a high of 21. Cloudy with a good chance of showers on Wednesday and a high of 18. The sun will be shining through the clouds on Thursday with a high of 20. And sunshine and a high of 21 on Friday. 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I'm Marna McManus.
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0: Nate Smith and Bulletproof on Country 106.7. Good morning. I'm Dylan Fiesel, your brand new Country 106.7 morning show announcer. Yeah, that is the big change. Dara Curry, she took over my old job over at Magic 103.5. So the change is the chairs, literally. Me and her swapped chairs and just went to the different booth. For yourself, actually not much changes. We'll still keep listening to Weyburn's best country music and talking about things happening in your community. 14 degrees right now, 19 is our high. Slight chance we could see some rain and risk of a thunderstorm later on. Bit windy as well, and it's going to get cold tonight. 6 degrees for the low. Does not feel like the middle of June. Lots to chat about. Of course, the Weyburn City Council, they'll have their council meeting tonight. We'll hear more of that in news. Down the road in Goodwater, they're getting ready for their fourth annual Father's Day Pancake Breakfast, and all in support of Stars Air Ambulance. Over the weekend, of course, graduation weekend. Shout out to all the graduating students who wore the caps and gowns and crossed the stage. The Weyburn Beavers, they were in action over the weekend as well. Of course, we'll take a look at your forecast. Music from Jason Aldean. Don't Tell on Me next.
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4: Sun shining through the clouds today with a good chance of showers and risk of a thunderstorm. North wind gusting to 50 this morning and a high of 19. Partly cloudy tonight with a slight chance of showers early this evening, a risk of a thunderstorm. Wind easing up and a low of 6. Cloudy skies in the morning tomorrow with a slight chance of showers in the afternoon and a high of 21. And cloudy with a good chance of showers on Wednesday and a high of 18. 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

0: Dallas Smith and Tipping Point on Country 106.7. Good morning. I'm Dylan Fiesel, 6:18 this Monday morning. And we're chatting with Sheila Thackeray, organizer for the 4th Annual Father's Day Pancake Breakfast down the road in Goodwater and all in support of Stars Air Ambulance. Sheila, what inspired you guys to create this pancake breakfast?
1: Our son had to use Stars 5 years ago, and we decided to, once he'd recovered, we decided to go ahead and do a pancake breakfast. 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And we have it on June 21st or Father's Day. If there's more people that are interested and maybe can't come, they can go to the Weyburn Credit Union and put a donation in the Pancake for Stars account.
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3: Hearing from President of Inclusion Weyburn, Jackie Wilson, on a public event coming up this Wednesday. And the class of 2026 walked the stage on Saturday morning at Whitecap Resources Center. We'll have more details from an important day for 180 students coming up in just a few. Stay tuned.
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0: 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Graduating from high school is quite the achievement.
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1: Good morning. I'm Marna McManus. A recent announcement by the provincial government outlines their commitment to better prevention and response to wildfires. Discover Weyburn's Natasha Weeb has the details.
2: New support for northern communities is among the changes being introduced after Saskatchewan's independent wildfire review. The province has announced a new Fire Smart grant program, with Wadden Bay becoming the first community to receive funding. The grant will help offset costs associated with wildfire mitigation efforts. The government is also partnering with communities to train a new group of wildfire reservists who will assist with local planning and emergency response when needed. For Discover Weyburn News, I'm Natasha Weeb.
1: From the formal cap and gown ceremony on Saturday

0: morning to the Glitz and Glam Gala and Parade that afternoon. It was a big day for the 180 students making up the WCS class of 2026. The day began at Whitecap Resources Center with encouragement from valedictorian Cadence Warrow to embrace the uncertainty and possibilities that lie ahead. She pointed to the song Unwritten as an affirmation that each graduate has the opportunity to shape their own future. Later that day, the grad parade went through the streets of Weyburn. We've got galleries of photos from the grad ceremony and the parade on Discover Weyburn. The public is invited to attend a free community inclusion and accessibility workshop on Wednesday from 11:30 to 1. President of Inclusion Weyburn, Jackie Wilson, says it's a reflection of the city's commitment to inclusion.
1: The city is taking on a great leadership role in doing all of this. Inclusion Weyburn's mission statement is to build and inspire an inclusive Weyburn and area by empowering and valuing people with diverse needs and abilities. This action by the city is supporting our mission.
0: While registration is not required, it is encouraged through the city website. Pennsylvania storm chasers Paige Berdomas and Bryce Shelton found themselves in southeastern Saskatchewan earlier this month as an active early June pattern brought severe weather to the prairies. Bryce Shelton says one of the storms they tracked near North Portal didn't unfold quite the way they'd anticipated.
2: We're expecting more supercells on the warm front, which we did eventually get them. They formed a little bit further east, the ones that produced the tornadoes. And then one actually formed on top of the surface low on the U.S.-Canadian border at North Portal and produced probably the tornado of the day.
0: The pair say this setup was one of the reasons they made the trip north. After rare back-to-back extreme risk outlooks pointed to the potential for significant severe weather across Saskatchewan and Manitoba. For these stories and more, visit discoverweyburn.com.
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0: A roller coaster weekend for the Weyburn Beavers after weather delays temporarily paused their season. The Beavers opened strong with a tight 2-0 win over Regina on Friday, but a road trip to Moose Jaw proved costly. Despite big offensive performances from Austin Boylan, who racked up multiple RBIs, a triple, and a home run, on Saturday the Beavers dropped two absolute nail-biters to the Miller Express by scores of 12-11 and 10-9. Moose Jaw completed the weekend sweep Sunday, handing Weyburn a 19-6 loss. The Beavers will look to get back into the win column tomorrow night when they host the Medicine Hat Mavericks at Tom Lang Park. A rough weekend at home for the Toronto Blue Jays, who dropped their series to the New York Yankees. Toronto took the opener on Friday, but New York bounced back to take the final two games, including yesterday's 8-3 finale that got away from the Jays' bullpen late in the ninth. The silver lining, though, Davis Schneider provided some fireworks with a game-tying 413-foot home run, and the team will need that offensive spark as they head to Boston. Tomorrow afternoon, the Jays start a new series at Fenway Park against the Red Sox. Dylan Cease is expected to take the mound with a first pitch at 4:45 tomorrow. Catch all the action on Saskatchewan's home of Blue Jays baseball, AM 1190.
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0: A mix of sun and cloud today with a good chance of showers and risk of a thunderstorm. Wind from the north gusting to 50 and a high of 19. Partly cloudy tonight with a slight chance of showers early this evening along with the risk of a thunderstorm. Wind easing up this evening and a low of 6. Increasing cloudiness in the morning tomorrow with a slight chance of showers in the afternoon and a high of 21. Cloudy with a good chance of showers on Wednesday and a high of 18. The sun will be shining through the clouds on Thursday with a high of 20. And sunshine and a high of 21 on Friday. 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

4x4 by you. It's Lainey Wilson on Country 106.7. I'm Dylan Fiesel. 14 degrees right now. 19 is our high. Good chance we could see some rain, risk of a thunderstorm. It's going to get cold tonight. Just 6 above for our low. In the meantime, we'll be taking a look at what's up in Weyburn in just a moment. First, Cody Johnson and The Fall. It's on Country 106.7.

0: Cody Johnson and the Fall on Country 106.7. I'm Dylan Fiesel, and let's find out what's up in Wyburn.
1: What's up, Wyburn? What's up?
0: Area 3 garbage pickup, no recycling pickup today. Lots of events going on at the Wyburn Public Library. They got Wiggles and Giggles at 10 a.m., the TTRPG night, 6 p.m., a sip, snack, and chat at 6:30. They also have a Maker's Nook this afternoon and AI the Basics, learning everything about artificial intelligence, or better known as AI. There's a very cool story on Tiger Coward. He's riding his motorcycle all the way from Ontario to the Northwest Territories, raising funds and awareness through Sick Kids Foundation. 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Now you know what's up in Wyburn. 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
2: Sun shining through the clouds today with a good chance of showers and risk of a thunderstorm. North wind gusting to 50 this morning and a high of 19. Partly cloudy tonight with a slight chance of showers. Early this evening, a risk of a thunderstorm. Wind easing up and a low of 6. Cloudy skies in the morning tomorrow with a slight chance of showers in the afternoon and a high of 21. And cloudy with a good chance of showers on Wednesday and a high of 18. 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

0: Reckless and Dean Brody, Hometown Heroes. It's on Country 106.7. Dylan Fiesel coming up on 7 o'clock this Monday morning. We'll have your full news, sports, and weather then. 13 degrees right now, 19 for our high. Good chance we could see some rain and risk of a thunderstorm later on today. In sports, keeping an eye on hockey playoff action with our Discover Weyburn Sioux Line Cup. Game 6 of the Cup Finals last night between the Country 106 Hurricanes and the Canadian Tire Golden Knights. And congratulations to the Country 106 Hurricanes as they were the winners of the Cup. They blanked the Golden Knights 3-0 the final. It's the second Cup in franchise history for the Hurricanes. Last one, 20 years ago, back in 2006 when they took down the Edmonton Oilers. So, yeah, pretty incredible series. I mean, these two teams battled it out all series long. It's a shame we got to wait another year to find out who the winner is. But Rod Brindamore, head coach of the Hurricanes, he was the captain when they won it back in 2006. So kind of a full circle moment for him. But yeah, just an incredible series back and forth. And can't wait to see who's the winner next year. You can find the full results for the Discover Weyburn Sioux Line Cup over on our website, discoverweyburn.com, or the free Discover Weyburn app. Music from Keith Urban straight ahead.
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0: industry.
1: It is estimated that there is less than 14% of our native prairie grasslands left in Saskatchewan. And across Manitoba and Alberta and Saskatchewan, average less than 20%. And so as we start seeing these grasslands disappear, that material is becoming more and more important for either restoration projects or putting in areas that are maybe highly erodible, that maybe should have not been cropped and put back down for restoration projects, or for areas that we need to do restoration in terms of pipeline work as well.
0: For Golden West, I'm Glendalee Allen-Vossler.
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1: Good morning. I'm Marna McManus. The province outlining a new strategy to combat wildfires. Here's Discover Weyburn's Natasha Weeb with more.
2: The government of Saskatchewan is taking immediate steps to strengthen wildfire preparedness. Following an independent review of the devastating 2025 wildfire season conducted by MNP, examine the Saskatchewan Public Safety Agency's approach to prevention, preparedness, response, evacuation, and recovery. In response, the province has directed the SPSA to implement 11 actions aimed at improving emergency management. A new future preparedness and implementation unit has also been established to oversee and monitor these changes. For Discover Weyburn News, I'm Natasha Weeb.
1: The 180 students graduating from Weyburn Comprehensive School in the class of 2026 walked the stage at Whitecap Resources Center on Saturday to get their diplomas. That afternoon, they held a gala and a grad parade through the streets of Weyburn later on. This year's valedictorian was Caden Swaro. With an invocation from Victoria Mwamasika, an address from Principal Rennie Cuthbert, and a school board greeting from Norma Hewitt Lendrum. You can see photos from the important milestone in our stories on Discover Weyburn. The City of Weyburn is joining Inclusion Weyburn in helping create an inclusive community. They'll be hosting a free community inclusion and accessibility workshop this Wednesday at the Spark Center. President of Inclusion Weyburn, Jackie Wilson, says the Director of Initiatives, Brittany Acton, will lead the event.
3: She has a wealth of education and experience to lead an in-service and share information about intellectual disabilities and the needs of people who have intellectual disabilities and how to best support them.
1: The Bring Your Own Lunch event runs from 11:30 to 1. Acton will share information on intellectual disabilities and how to best support those affected by them. Pennsylvania storm chasers Paige Berdomas and Bryce Shelton were in southeastern Saskatchewan earlier this month, tracking severe weather systems that produced a sunset supercell near Moosomin and tornado-producing storms near North Portal along the U.S. border. Shelton says the experience comes with a mix of perspective in the field.
4: You know, it's a couple of different feelings. Of course, we love to see tornadoes in an open field, not harming anything or anybody, but it is the power of nature, and you can't control where it is going to go or what it's going to hit. You can't control any of that. All you can do is be prepared if it does hit something in front of you, impact somebody's life in front of you, be there to help them whenever the event is over.
1: The pair say the prairies offered a wide range of storm structure and activity during their time in Saskatchewan and Manitoba as they followed developing systems across the region. For these stories and more, visit discoverweyburn.com.
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1: The Weyburn Beavers returning to action this past weekend following back-to-back rainouts, delivering a mixed bag of results. They started out on a high note on Friday with a 2-0 shutout victory against the Regina Red Sox, thanks to late-game RBI singles from Owen Mayencourt and Austin.

0: than Boylan. However, the momentum stalled in Moose Jaw during a doubleheader against the Miller Express. The Beavers dropped both matchups by a single run, falling 12-11 and 10-9 in extra innings. The weekend wrapped up yesterday at home with a tough 19-6 Mercy Rule loss to Moose Jaw. The Beavers look to rebound tomorrow night when they host the Medicine Hat Mavericks at Tom Lang Park. It was a tough weekend at Rogers Centre for the Toronto Blue Jays as they dropped 2 out of 3 to the divisional rival New York Yankees. The series began strong Friday with a solid 8-5 victory for the Jays, but the Bats went quiet Saturday in a 3-1 loss. Yesterday's finale was a tight 3-3 battle until the ninth inning when a tough bullpen meltdown led to an 8-3 defeat. The Jays are hitting the road to Boston for a crucial 3-game set at Fenway Park against the Red Sox tomorrow. Toronto will send ace Dylan Cease to the mound to turn things around. The first pitch in tomorrow's game is at 4:45. Catch all the action on Saskatchewan's home of Blue Jays baseball, AM 1190.
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0: A mix of sun and cloud today with a good chance of showers and risk of a thunderstorm. Wind from the north gusting to 50 and a high of 19. Partly cloudy tonight with a slight chance of showers early this evening along with the risk of a thunderstorm. Wind easing up this evening and a low of 6. Increasing cloudiness in the morning tomorrow with a slight chance of showers in the afternoon and a high of 21. Cloudy with a good chance of showers on Wednesday and a high of 18. The sun will be shining through the clouds on Thursday with a high of 20. And sunshine and a high of 21 on Friday. 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I'm Marna McManus.
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0: Max McNown on Country 106.7. Good morning. I'm Dylan Fiesel. Just past 7 o'clock this Monday morning, and it's time for the impossible question of the day. 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And you could win some delicious KFC on us if you can answer this question. Over 50% of drivers say they've done this at least once. What do you think it is? Call or text our country line, 306-848-1067. Or over on our Facebook page, you can win some KFC on us if you haven't won in the last 2 weeks. Over 50% of drivers say they have done this at least once. We'll get to some of your guesses in just a moment. And music from Megan Maroney next.
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12: Sun shining through the clouds today with a good chance of showers and risk of a thunderstorm. North wind gusting to 50 this morning and a high of 19. Partly cloudy tonight with a slight chance of showers. Early this evening, a risk of a thunderstorm. Wind easing up and a low of 6. Cloudy skies in the morning tomorrow with a slight chance of showers in the afternoon and a high of 21. And cloudy with a

0: good chance of showers on Wednesday and a high of 18. 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I'm Marna McManus.
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Megan Maroney and Beautiful Things on Country 106.7. I'm Dylan Fiesel, and we're asking today's impossible question. Over 50% of drivers have done this at least once. Tons of great guesses on our country line and over on our Facebook page. Some common answers: running a red light or a stop sign. I think everybody's done that once, generally accidentally. I know I did. Sometimes you think that yellow is going to be a little longer than you think and accidentally go through the intersection on red. Great guest from Dallas who said lock the keys in the vehicle. Yeah, I've done that once. Alicia said use their cell phone. I hope people don't use their cell phone, especially while driving. And another great guess as well from Shirley who said get a speeding ticket. But what do you think the answer is? Call or text Romantic Line 306-848-1067 or over on our Facebook page. You could win some delicious KFC on us. Over 50% of drivers

0: Brett Kissel and another one on Country 106.7. Can't wait to see him later on this month. I'm Dylan Fiesel, and let's find out the answer to today's impossible question. Over 50% of drivers have done this at least once. Tons of great guesses on a country line over on our Facebook page. Some common answers: running a red light or a stop sign. Yeah, it happens. Accidentally, of course. Don't tell anyone. Another great guess from Dallas, who said lock the keys in the vehicle. Lots of folks also said running out of fuel. Yeah, don't trust that mile marker that says you got 20 miles until you're empty. That thing lies to you. Another great guest from Holly, who said drove away with something on the roof of the car, usually coffee. And a few people also said falling asleep behind the wheel. Had a listener call in with this guess. Good morning, Country 106.7. Today's impossible question. Over 50% of drivers have done this at least once. What do you think it is?
1: Gone down the wrong way on a one-way street.
0: There is nothing that makes somebody panic more than that, especially when somebody is coming towards you and then you have no idea what to do.
1: Doesn't look so good for the other guy.
0: Yeah, exactly. Unfortunately, not the correct answer today, but thanks for calling in. Yeah, unfortunately, I stumped everyone today. The answer, 58% of drivers say they've lost their vehicle at least once, yet usually forget where

0: they parked and you wander around. But yeah, I mean, you're technically losing your vehicle if you have no idea where it's parked. Lots of other people too. Sometimes I know as a farm kid, we used to do a little prank, take somebody's vehicle, park it like on the other side of town so they have no idea where it is. But yeah, 58% of drivers have forgot where they parked or lost their car at least once. So unfortunately, stumped everyone today, but make sure to tune in tomorrow morning for the next edition, The Impossible Question of the Day.
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2: Hearing from President of Inclusion Weyburn, Jackie Wilson, on a public event coming up this Wednesday. And the class of 2026 walked the stage on Saturday morning at Whitecap Resources Center. We'll have more details from an important day for 180 students coming up in just a few. Stay tuned.
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1: Good morning. I'm Marna McManus. The province is taking steps to improve wildfire response and preparedness. Discover Weyburn's Natasha Wiebe has

0: News.
1: Good morning. I'm Marna McManus. The province is taking steps to improve wildfire response and preparedness. Discover Weyburn's Natasha Weeb has more.
2: The Saskatchewan government says lessons learned from last year's historic wildfire season are already being put into action. An independent review commissioned by the province has led to 11 immediate actions designated to improve wildfire response and emergency preparedness. Minister responsible for the Saskatchewan Public Safety Agency, Michael Weger, says the recommendations were shaped by feedback from people directly affected by the fires and will help better protect Saskatchewan communities in the future. For Discover Weyburn News, I'm Natasha Weeb.
1: The 180 students graduating from Weyburn Comprehensive School in the class of 2026 getting their diplomas on Saturday. The ceremony and gala were held at Whitecap Resources Center. Valedictorian Cadence Warrow encouraged her classmates to view the future not as something to fear, but as a blank page waiting to be filled. Warrow encouraged her fellow graduates to celebrate how far they've come, recognizing the people who helped them get there, and embracing the uncertainty and possibilities that lie ahead. The grad parade went through the streets of Weyburn later in the afternoon. You can see photos from the grad and the parade on Discover Weyburn. The city of Weyburn is partnering

0: for those who aren't used to interacting with people with intellectual disabilities.
1: Especially people who feel uncomfortable and don't know what to say because they're not familiar with people who have diverse needs and abilities. And so it's good for all of us to become more familiar and more comfortable.
0: The event is open for the public to attend from 11:30 to 1, while the staff is attending a private session that afternoon. Storm chasers say a system moving through Saskatchewan earlier this month near Moosomin produced one of the most notable moments of their prairie chase. Pennsylvania storm chaser Paige Bordoma stayed with the system as it evolved.
2: We were following a supercell that was kind of struggling to establish itself. We followed it for a really long time, saw a couple funnels from that, and then we saw the most beautiful sunset supercell structure. It was absolutely insane that day.
0: She says she and fellow storm chaser Bryce Shelton were in Saskatchewan and Manitoba over the past week, tracking storm systems they described as unusually active for early June. For these stories and more, visit discoverweyburn.com.
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0: A roller coaster weekend for the Weyburn Beavers after weather delays temporarily paused their season. The Beavers opened strong with a tight 2-0 win over Regina on Friday, but a road trip to Moose Jaw proved costly. Despite big offensive performances from Austin Boylan, who racked up multiple RBIs, a triple, and a home run, on Saturday the Beavers dropped two absolute nail-biters to the Miller Express by scores of 12-11 and 10-9. Moose Jaw completed the weekend sweep Sunday, handing Weyburn a 19-6 loss. The Beavers will look to get back into the win column tomorrow night when they host the Medicine Hat Mavericks at Tom Lang Park. A rough weekend at home for the Toronto Blue Jays, who dropped their series to the New York Yankees. Toronto took the opener on Friday, but New York bounced back to take the final two games, including yesterday's 8-3 finale that got away from the Jays' bullpen late in the ninth. The silver lining, though, Davis Schneider provided some fireworks with a game-tying 413-foot home run, and the team will need that offensive spark as they head to Boston. Tomorrow afternoon, the Jays start a new series at Fenway Park against the Red Sox. Dylan Cease is expected to take the mound with a first pitch at 4:45 tomorrow. Catch all the action on Saskatchewan's home of Blue Jays baseball, AM 1190.
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0: A mix of sun and cloud today with a good chance of showers and risk of a thunderstorm. Wind from the north gusting to 50 and a high of 19. Partly cloudy tonight with a slight chance of showers early this evening along with the risk of a thunderstorm. Wind easing up this evening and a low of 6. Increasing cloudiness in the morning tomorrow with a slight chance of showers in the afternoon and a high of 21. Cloudy with a good chance of showers on Wednesday and a high of 18. The sun will be shining through the clouds on Thursday with a high of 20. And sunshine and a high of 21 on Friday. We are gathering all the news of the day and delivering it directly into your inbox.

Luke Combs, Ain't No Love in Oklahoma on Country 106.7. I'm Dylan Fiesel, and Her Voice, presented by CCAN, is a new feature series highlighting the extraordinary women in our community, including Joanne Badian Cugnant. We'll chat with her about her, well, not-so-new book anymore, and learn a little bit more about her voice in just a few. First, Bailey Zimmerman and Chevy Silverado. It's on Country 106.7.

0: Zimmerman, Chevy Silverado on Country 106.7. I'm Dylan Fiesel, and Her Voice, presented by CCAN, is a new series highlighting the amazing women in our communities, including Joanne Banneton Cugnant, a renowned author of A Prairie Alphabet. Here's a small piece of her story.
1: Well, we're talking about A Prairie Alphabet, which came out in 1992. And so this weekend in Moose Jaw at the Yvette Moore Gallery, I will be autographing books 34 years later, which is very strange in the book world, or even the rest of the world, I think. So it's because there's been a reprint of the book because people still are wanting it, which is very gratifying. I'm very happy about it. But it's also a surprise. And at the time, of course, I did not know what would happen as a result of doing that. And it was better than anything I could have dreamed of, truly. I mean, I feel very blessed that it happened in my life.
0: Yeah, and that's just a small piece of her story. 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
1: Sun shining through the clouds today with a good chance of showers and risk of a thunderstorm. North wind gusting to 50 this morning and a high of 19. Partly cloudy tonight with a slight chance of showers. Early this evening, a risk of a thunderstorm. Wind easing up and a low of 6. Cloudy skies in the morning tomorrow with a slight chance of showers in the afternoon and a high of 21. And cloudy with a good chance of showers on Wednesday and a high of 18. 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
1: Josh Ross, Scared of Getting Sober on Country 106.7. I'm Dylan Fiesel, and we're chatting with Sheila Thackeray, organizer of the 4th Annual Father's Day Pancake Breakfast, all in support of Stars Air Ambulance. Sheila, what inspired your family to create this pancake breakfast?
2: Our son had to use Stars 5 years ago, and we decided to, once he'd recovered, we decided to go ahead and do a pancake breakfast. 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So if you want to put $5 in the can, you can, and have breakfast. 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And we have it on June 21st or Father's Day. If there's more people that are interested and

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1: Good morning. I'm Marna McManus. A recent announcement by the provincial government outlines their commitment to better prevention and response to wildfires. Discover Weyburn's Natasha Weeb has the details.
2: New support for northern communities is among the changes being introduced after Saskatchewan's independent wildfire review. The province has announced a new Fire Smart grant program, with Wadden Bay becoming the first community to receive funding. The grant will help offset costs associated with wildfire mitigation efforts. The government is also partnering with communities to train a new group of wildfire reservists who will assist with local planning and emergency response when needed. For Discover Weyburn News, I'm Natasha Weeb.
1: From the formal cap and gown ceremony on Saturday morning to the glitz and glam gala and parade that afternoon, it was a big day for the 180 students making up the WCS class of 2026. The day began at Whitecap Resources Center with encouragement from valedictorian Cadence Warrow to embrace the uncertainty and possibilities that lie ahead. She pointed to the song Unwritten as an affirmation that each graduate has the opportunity to shape their own future. Later that day, the grad parade went through the streets of Weyburn. We've got galleries of photos from the grad ceremony and the parade on Discover Weyburn. The public is invited to attend a free

0: community inclusion and accessibility workshop on Wednesday from 11:30 to 1. President of Inclusion Weyburn, Jackie Wilson, says it's a reflection of the city's commitment to inclusion.
1: The city is taking on a great leadership role in doing all of this. Inclusion Weyburn's mission statement is to build and inspire an inclusive Weyburn and area by empowering and valuing people with diverse needs and abilities. This action by the city is supporting our mission.
0: While registration is not required, it is encouraged through the city website. Pennsylvania storm chasers Paige Berdomas and Bryce Shelton found themselves in southeastern Saskatchewan earlier this month as an active early June pattern brought severe weather to the prairies. Bryce Shelton says one of the storms they tracked near North Portal didn't unfold quite the way they'd anticipated.
2: We're expecting more supercells on the warm front, which we did eventually get them. They formed a little bit further east, the ones that produced the tornadoes. And then one actually formed on top of the surface low on the U.S.-Canadian border at North Portal and produced probably the tornado of the day.
0: The pair say the setup was one of the reasons they made the trip north, after rare back-to-back extreme risk outlooks pointed to the potential for significant severe weather across Saskatchewan and Manitoba. For these stories and more, visit discoverweyburn.com.
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0: The Weyburn Beavers returning to action this past weekend following back-to-back rainouts, delivering a mixed bag of results. They started out on a high note on Friday with a 2-0 shutout victory against the Regina Red Sox, thanks to late-game RBI singles from Owen Mayencourt and Austin Boylan. However, the momentum stalled in Moose Jaw during a doubleheader against the Miller Express. The Beavers dropped both matchups by a single run, falling 12-11 and 10-9 in extra innings. The weekend wrapped up yesterday at home with a tough 19-6 Mercy Rule loss to Moose Jaw. The Beavers look to rebound tomorrow night when they host the Medicine Hat Mavericks at Tom Lang Park. It was a tough weekend at Rogers Centre for the Toronto Blue Jays as they dropped 2 out of 3 to the divisional rival New York Yankees. The series began strong Friday with a solid 8-5 victory for the Jays, but the Bats went quiet Saturday in a 3-1 loss. Yesterday's finale was a tight 3-3 battle until the 9th inning when a tough bullpen meltdown led to an 8-3 defeat. The Jays are hitting the road to Boston for a crucial 3-game set at Fenway Park against the Red Sox tomorrow. Toronto will send ace Dylan Cease to the mound to turn things around. The first pitch in tomorrow's game is at 4:45. 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
0: A mix of sun and cloud today with a good chance of showers and risk of a thunderstorm. Wind from the north gusting to 50 and a high of 19. Partly cloudy tonight with a slight chance of showers early this evening along with the risk of a thunderstorm. Wind easing up this evening and a low of 6. Increasing cloudiness in the morning tomorrow with a slight chance of showers in the afternoon and a high of 21. Cloudy with a good chance of showers on Wednesday and a high of 18. The sun will be shining through the clouds on Thursday with a high of 20. And sunshine and a high of 21 on Friday. 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

0: Ashley Cook and Your Place on Country 106.7, 10 after 8 this Monday morning. I'm Dylan Fiesel, and what do you say? Let's find out who's blowing out candles with today's birthday club. Lots over the weekend to shout out, so we'll just hop right into it. Happy belated 93rd birthday to Angela and Claude on behalf of your family. Happy belated anniversary to Gary and Val Wing from Aunt Jean. Happy belated 11th birthday to Isla Lawrence from Grandma, Aunt Nick, Uncle Matt, Liam, Harry, Uncle Stu, and Jen. And happy belated 15th birthday to Michael Paul from Auntie Jen and Maya. And happy belated birthday to Melissa Scott from Aunt Jean. In today's birthdays, happy 23rd birthday to Darby Kroll from your family and friends. And congratulations, the winner of a Dairy Queen birthday cake today. Happy 12th birthday to Nathan Cornish from Mom, Dad, and Nolan. If you know someone celebrating a birthday or anniversary, hey, let us know by putting it in the birthday book over on discoverwayburn.com.
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4: Sun shining through the clouds today with a good chance of showers and risk of a thunderstorm. North wind gusting to 50 this morning and a high of 19. Partly cloudy tonight with a slight chance of showers. Early this evening, a risk of a thunderstorm. Wind easing up and a low of 6. Cloudy skies in the morning tomorrow with a slight chance of showers in the afternoon and a high of 21. And cloudy with a good chance of showers on Wednesday and a high of 18. 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
1: Owen Riegling, Old Dirt Roads on Country 106.7. Dylan Fiesel, 20 after 8 this Monday morning, 19 degrees for our high. Good chance we could see some rain and risk of a thunderstorm later on today. Over the weekend, the Weyburn Beavers were in action against the Moose Jaw Miller Express. If you like offense, it was a good weekend. Unfortunate for the Beavers, though. They dropped the doubleheader in Moose Jaw on Saturday. And then last night at Tom Lang Park, they unfortunately lost that one 19-6. So, unable to get a win over the three-game stand, but they have the night off tonight, and they'll welcome in the Medicine Hat Mavericks to Tom Lang Park for a

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2: Hearing from a couple of storm chasers from Pennsylvania who've been in the southeast for the past couple of weeks tracking supercells near Moosomin and tornado-producing storms near North Portal. And our own Natasha Weeb will have more on the province's new strategy to combat wildfires. It's all coming up in just a few.
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1: Good morning. I'm Marna McManus. The province outlining a new strategy to combat wildfires. Here's Discover Weyburn's Natasha Weeb with more.
2: The government of Saskatchewan is taking immediate steps to strengthen wildfire preparedness. Following an independent review of the devastating 2025 wildfire season conducted by MNP, examine the Saskatchewan Public Safety Agency's approach to prevention, preparedness, response, evacuation, and recovery. In response, the province has directed the SPSA to implement 11 actions aimed at improving emergency management. A new future preparedness and implementation unit has also been established to oversee and monitor these changes. For Discover Weyburn News, I'm Natasha Weeb.
1: The 180 students graduating from Weyburn Comprehensive School in the class of 2026 walked the stage at Whitecap Resources Center on Saturday to get their diplomas. That afternoon, they held a gala and a grad parade through the streets of Weyburn later on. This year's valedictorian was Cadence Waro, with an invocation from Victoria Mwamasika, an address from Principal Rennie Cuthbert, and a school board greeting from Norma Hewitt Lendrum. You can see photos from the important milestone in our stories on Discover Weyburn. The City of Weyburn is joining Inclusion Weyburn in helping create an inclusive community. They'll be hosting a free community inclusion and accessibility workshop this Wednesday at the Spark Center. President of Inclusion Weyburn, Jackie Wilson, says the Director of Initiatives, Brittany Acton, will lead the event.
3: She has a wealth of education and experience to lead an in-service and share information about intellectual disabilities and the needs of people who have intellectual disabilities and how to best support them.
1: The Bring Your Own Lunch event runs from 11:30 to 1. Acton will share information on intellectual disabilities and how to best support those affected by them. Pennsylvania storm chasers Paige Berdomas and Bryce Shelton were in southeastern Saskatchewan earlier this month, tracking severe weather systems that produced a sunset supercell near Moosomin and tornado-producing storms near North Portal along the U.S. border. Shelton says the experience comes with a mix of perspective in the field.
4: You know, it's a couple of different feelings. Of course, we love to see tornadoes in an open field, not harming anything or anybody, but it is the power of nature, and you can't control where it is going to go or who it's or what it's going to hit, who it's going to hit. You can't control any of that. All you can do is be prepared. If it does hit something in front of you, impact somebody's life in front of you, be there to help them whenever the event is over.
1: The pair say the prairies offered a wide range of storm structure and activity during their time in Saskatchewan and Manitoba as they followed developing systems across the region. For these stories and more, visit discoverweyburn.com.
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1: A roller coaster weekend for the Weyburn Beavers after weather delays temporarily paused their season. The Beavers opened strong with a tight 2-0 win over Regina on Friday, but a road trip to Moose Jaw proved costly. Despite big offensive performances from Austin Boylan, who racked up multiple RBIs, a triple, and a home run, on Saturday the Beavers dropped two absolute nail-biters to the Miller Express by scores of 12-11 and 10-9. Moose Jaw completed the weekend sweep Sunday, handing Weyburn a 19-6 loss. The Beavers will look to get back into the win column tomorrow night when they host the Medicine Hat Mavericks at Tom Lang Park. A rough weekend at home for the Toronto Blue Jays, who dropped their series to the New York Yankees. Toronto took the opener on Friday, but New York bounced back to take the final two games, including yesterday's 8-3 finale that got away from the Jays' bullpen late in the ninth. The silver lining, though, Davis Schneider provided some fireworks with a game-tying 413-foot home run, and the team will need that offensive

0: spark as they head to Boston. Tomorrow afternoon, the Jays start a new series at Fenway Park against the Red Sox. Dylan Cease is expected to take the mound with a first pitch at 4:45 tomorrow. Catch all the action on Saskatchewan's home of Blue Jays baseball, AM 1190.
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0: A mix of sun and cloud today with a good chance of showers and risk of a thunderstorm. Wind from the north gusting to 50 and a high of 19. Partly cloudy tonight with a slight chance of showers early this evening along with the risk of a thunderstorm. Wind easing up this evening and a low of 6. Increasing cloudiness in the morning tomorrow with a slight chance of showers in the afternoon and a high of 21. Cloudy with a good chance of showers on Wednesday and a high of 18. The sun will be shining through the clouds on Thursday with a high of 20. And sunshine and a high of 21 on Friday. 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

Young Love and Saturday Nights. It's Chris Young on Country 106.7. Good morning. I'm Dylan Fiesel, and we'll be taking a look at what's up in Weyburn in just a moment. First, Carter Feith and Betty. It's on Country 106.7.

0: Carter, Faith, and Betty on Country 106.7, 8:41 this Monday morning. I'm Dylan Fiesel, 19 degrees for our high. Good chance we could see some rain and risk of a thunderstorm. And let's find out what's up in Weyburn.
1: What's up, Weyburn? What's up?
0: Area 3 garbage pickup, no recycling pickup today. 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They got a Maker's Nook at 1 p.m., and AI the Basics, learning everything about artificial intelligence at 6:30 tonight. There's a very cool cross-Canada ride. Tiger Coward is riding his motorcycle from Kingsville, Ontario, all the way to the far Northwest Territories, raising funds and awareness for Sick Kids Foundation. Very cool. And swing night over at the Legion from 4 to 8 p.m. Membership not required to enjoy some delicious swings. 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
4: Sun shining through the clouds today with a good chance of showers and risk of a thunderstorm. North wind gusting to 50 this morning and a high of 19. Partly cloudy tonight with a slight chance of showers. Early this evening, a risk of a thunderstorm. Wind easing up and a low of 6. Cloudy skies in the morning tomorrow with a slight chance of showers in the afternoon and a high of 21. And cloudy with a good chance of showers on Wednesday and a high of 18. 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

0: Gene Brody, A Man Without a Woman. It's on Country 106.7. I'm Dylan Fiesel. Coming up on 9 o'clock this Monday morning, we'll have your full news, sports, and weather. Then 14 degrees right now, 19 for our high. Good chance we could see some rain and risk of a thunderstorm later on, and pretty windy as well. In sports, keeping an eye on hockey playoff action with our Discover Waiver and Sioux Line Cup. Game 6 of the Cup Finals last night between the Country 106 Hurricanes and the Canadian Tire Golden Knights. And congratulations to the Country 106 Hurricanes, the winner of the Cups this year. It's the second in franchise history, the last one back in 2006 when they defeated the Edmonton Oilers. What a Cup Finals it was. I mean, these two teams battled back and forth all series long. It's a shame we got to wait another year to find out who the next winner is, but a real full circle moment for the Hurricanes, especially for head coach Rob Brind'Amour. He was the captain of the Hurricanes when they won it back in 2006, and this year he's the head coach. So, yeah, great for him. Jordan Staal, their captain and oldest Conn Smythe winner in NHL history. He had an unreal Stanley Cup final. So, congratulations to the Hurricanes, and the Country 106 Hurricanes are the winners of the Discover Weyburn Sioux Line Cup. You can find the full results on our website, discoverweyburn.com, or the free Discover Weyburn app. Music from Jason Aldean next.
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1: Good morning. I'm Marna McManus. The province is taking steps to improve wildfire response and preparedness. Discover Weyburn's Natasha Weeb has more.
2: The Saskatchewan government says lessons learned from last year's historic wildfire season are already being put into action. An independent review commissioned by the province has led to 11 immediate actions designated to improve wildfire response and emergency preparedness. Minister responsible for the Saskatchewan Public Safety Agency, Michael Weeger, says the recommendations were shaped by feedback from people directly affected by the fires and will help better protect Saskatchewan communities in the future. For Discover Weyburn News, I'm Natasha Weeb.
1: The 180 students graduating from Weyburn Comprehensive School in the class of 2026 getting their diplomas on Saturday. The ceremony and gala were held at Whitecap Resources Center. Valedictorian Cadence Warrow encouraged her classmates to view the future not as something to fear, but as a blank page waiting to be filled. Warrow encouraged her fellow graduates to celebrate how far they've come, recognizing the people who helped them get there, and embracing the uncertainty and possibilities that lie ahead. The grad parade went through the streets of Weyburn later in the afternoon. You can see photos from the grad and the parade on Discover Weyburn. The City of Weyburn is partnering with Inclusion Weyburn to host a free community inclusion and accessibility workshop at the Spark Center on Wednesday. President of Inclusion Weyburn, Jackie Wilson, says it will be a great opportunity for those who aren't used to interacting with people with intellectual disabilities.
3: Especially people who feel uncomfortable and don't know what to say because they're not familiar with people who have diverse needs and abilities. And so it's good for all of us to become more familiar and more comfortable.
1: The event is open for the public to attend from 11:30 to 1, while the staff is attending a private session that afternoon. Storm chasers say a system moving through Saskatchewan earlier this month near Moosomin produced one of the most notable moments of their prairie chase. Pennsylvania storm chaser Paige Berdoma stayed with the system as it evolved.
4: We were following a supercell that was kind of struggling to establish itself. We followed it for a really long time, saw a couple funnels from that, and then we saw the most beautiful sunset supercell structure. It was absolutely insane that day.
1: She says she and fellow storm chaser Bryce Shelton were in Saskatchewan and Manitoba over the past week, tracking storm systems they described as unusually active for early June. For these stories and more, visit discoverweyburn.com.
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1: The Weyburn Beavers returning to action this past weekend following back-to-back rainouts, delivering a mixed bag of results. They started out on a high note on Friday with a 2-0 shutout victory against the Regina Red Sox, thanks to late-game RBI singles from Owen Mayencourt and Austin Boylan. However, the momentum stalled in Moose Jaw during a doubleheader against the Miller Express. The Beavers dropped both matchups by a single run, falling 12-11 and 10-9 in extra innings. The weekend wrapped up yesterday at home with a tough 19-6 Mercy Rule loss to Moose Jaw. The Beavers looked to

0: bound tomorrow night when they host the Medicine Hat Mavericks at Tom Lang Park. It was a tough weekend at Rogers Centre for the Toronto Blue Jays as they dropped 2 out of 3 to the divisional rival New York Yankees. The series began strong Friday with a solid 8-5 victory for the Jays, but the Bats went quiet Saturday in a 3-1 loss. Yesterday's finale was a tight 3-3 battle until the ninth inning when a tough bullpen meltdown led to an 8-3 defeat. The Jays are hitting the road to Boston for a crucial 3-game set at Fenway Park against the Red Sox tomorrow. Toronto will send ace Dylan Cease to the mound to turn things around. The first pitch in tomorrow's game is at 4:45. Catch all the action on Saskatchewan's home of Blue Jays baseball, AM 1190.
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0: A mix of sun and cloud today with a good chance of showers and risk of a thunderstorm. Wind from the north gusting to 50 and a high of 19. Partly cloudy tonight with a slight chance of showers early this evening along with the risk of a thunderstorm. Wind easing up this evening and a low of 6. Increasing cloudiness in the morning tomorrow with a slight chance of showers in the afternoon and a high of 21. Cloudy with a good chance of showers on Wednesday and a high of 18. The sun will be shining through the clouds on Thursday with a high of 20. And sunshine and a high of 21 on Friday. 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I'm Marna McManus.
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Breklaws feels like that. It's on Country 106.7. 10 after 9 this Monday morning. I'm Dylan Fiesel. 19 degrees for our high, although good chance we could see some rain. And this weekend, Father's Day, Thackeray family down the road in Goodwater are going to be hosting their fourth annual Father's Day Pancake Breakfast, all in support of Stars Air Ambulance. We'll chat with Sheila Thackeray in just a moment. First, Kane Brown and Woman on Country 106.7.

Gonna leave a memory. It's Tay Bay on Country 106.7. Good morning. I'm Dylan Fiesel, and we're chatting with Sheila Thackeray, organizer of the 4th Annual Father's Day Pancake Breakfast down the road in Goodwater, all in support of Stars Air Ambulance. Sheila, what inspired your family?

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1: 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And we have it on June 21st or Father's Day. 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
5: Sun shining through the clouds today with a good chance of showers and risk of a thunderstorm. North wind gusting to 50 this morning and a high of 19. Partly cloudy tonight with a slight chance of showers. Early this evening, a risk of a thunderstorm. Wind easing up and a low of 6. Cloudy skies in the morning tomorrow with a slight chance of showers in the afternoon and a high of 21. And cloudy with a good chance of showers on Wednesday and a high of 18. You can stay on top of what's happening in our community by subscribing to the daily news on discoverweyburn.com. 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
1: Chad Brownlee on Country 106.7. I'm Dylan Fiesel. 9:30 this Monday morning. 19 degrees for our high. Although good chance we could see some rain. And Her Voice, presented by CCAN, is a new feature highlighting some amazing women here in our communities, including Joanne Banneton Cugnant, a renowned author. We'll chat a little more with her in just a few. First, it's Luke Combs and Days Like These. It's on Country 106.7.

0: Nate Holler, Thought About You on Country 106.7. I'm Dylan Fiesel, and Her Voice, presented by CCAN, is a new feature highlighting some extraordinary women in our communities, including Joanne Bennetson Cugnant, a renowned author of A Prairie Alphabet. Here's a little piece of her story.
1: Well, we're talking about A Prairie Alphabet, which came out in 1992. And so this weekend in Moose Jaw at the Yvette Moore Gallery, I will be autographing books 34 years later, which is very strange in the book world, or even the rest of the world, I think. So it's because there's been a reprint of the book because people still are wanting it, which is very gratifying. I'm very happy about it. But it's also a surprise. And at the time, of course, I did not know what would happen as a result of doing that. And it was better than anything I could have dreamed of, truly. I mean, I feel very blessed that it happened in my life.
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4: Sun shining through the clouds today with a good chance of showers and risk of a thunderstorm. North wind gusting to 50 this morning and a high of 19. Partly cloudy tonight with a slight chance of showers early this evening, a risk of a thunderstorm. Wind easing up and a low of 6. Cloudy skies in the morning tomorrow with a slight chance of showers in the afternoon and a high of 21. And cloudy with a good chance of showers on Wednesday and a high of 18. 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

0: Tross, Leave Me Too on Country 106, 7 quarter to 10 this Monday morning. I'm Dylan Fiesel. We'll have your full news, sports, and weather then. 19 degrees for our high. Good chance we could see some rain and risk of a thunderstorm later on today. Over the weekend, it was graduation ceremony weekend. Congratulations to all the graduating students. It's a lot of work and effort to finally get up on the stage and get the cap and gown and, of course, get your diploma. And it's a busy weekend. I mean, I grew up in a town of 250. Our graduating class, we were there and done in about an hour and a half. It's a little different here in Weyburn with all the graduating students. So it's quite the spectacle. There's even a parade that went on. We have photos and a full recap of grad weekend on our website, discoverweyburn.com, and on the go with the free Discover Weyburn app. Music from Jordan Davis, bar none, next.
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2: Congratulations to the graduating class of Yellowgrass High School. 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
3: C&R Lubricants is now open in Weyburn. Celebrate the grand opening Wednesday, June 17th. 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
1: Good morning. I'm Marna McManus. A recent announcement by the provincial government outlines their commitment to better prevention and response to wildfires. Discover Weyburn's Natasha Weeb has the details.
2: New support for northern communities is among the changes being introduced after Saskatchewan's independent wildfire review. The province has announced a new Fire Smart grant program, with Wadden Bay becoming the first community to receive funding. The grant will help offset costs associated with wildfire mitigation efforts. The government is also partnering with communities to train a new group of wildfire reservists who will assist with local planning and emergency response when needed. For Discover Weyburn News, I'm Natasha Weeb.
1: From the formal cap and gown ceremony on Saturday morning to the glitz and glam gala and parade that afternoon, it was a big day for the 180 students making up the WCS class of 2026. The day began at Whitecap Resources Center with encouragement from valedictorian Cadence Waro to embrace the uncertainty and possibilities that lie ahead. She pointed to the song Unwritten as an affirmation that each graduate has the opportunity to shape their own future. Later that day, the grad parade went through the streets of Weyburn. We've got galleries of photos from the grad ceremony and the parade on Discover Weyburn. The public is invited to attend a free community inclusion and accessibility workshop on Wednesday from 11:30 to 1. President of Inclusion Weyburn, Jackie Wilson, says it's a reflection of the city's commitment to inclusion.
3: The city is taking on a great leadership role in doing all of this. Inclusion Weyburn's mission statement is to build and inspire an inclusive Weyburn and area by empowering and valuing people with diverse needs and abilities. This action by the city is supporting our mission.
1: While registration is not required, it is encouraged through the city website. Pennsylvania storm chasers Paige Berdomas and Bryce Shelton found themselves in southeastern Saskatchewan earlier this month as an active early June pattern brought severe weather to the prairies. Bryce Shelton says one of the storms they tracked near North Portal didn't unfold quite the way they'd anticipated.
4: We're expecting more supercells on the warm front, which we did eventually get them. They formed a little bit further east, the ones that produced the tornadoes, and then one actually formed on top of the surface low on the U.S.-Canadian border at North Portal and produced probably the tornado of the day.
1: The pair say the setup was one of the reasons they made the trip north. After rare back-to-back extreme risk outlooks pointed to the potential for significant severe weather across Saskatchewan and Manitoba. For these stories and more, visit discoverweyburn.com.
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1: A roller coaster weekend for the Weyburn Beavers after weather delays temporarily paused their season. The Beavers opened strong with a tight 2-0 win over Regina on Friday, but a road trip to Moose Jaw proved costly. Despite big offensive performances from Austin Boylan, who racked up multiple RBIs, a triple, and a home run, on Saturday the Beavers dropped two absolute nail-biters to the Miller Express by scores of 12-11 and 10-9. Moose Jaw completed the weekend sweep Sunday, handing Weyburn a 19-6 loss. The Beavers will look to get back into the win column tomorrow night when they host the Medicine Hat Mavericks at Tom Lang Park. A rough weekend at home for the Toronto Blue Jays, who dropped their series to the New York Yankees. Toronto took the opener on Friday, but New York bounced back to take the final two games, including yesterday's 8-3 finale that got away from the Jays' bullpen late in the ninth. The silver lining, though, Davis Schneider provided some fireworks with a game-tying 413-foot home run, and the team will need that offensive spark as they head to Boston. Tomorrow afternoon, the Jays start a new series at Fenway Park against the Red Sox. Dylan Cease is expected to take the mound with a first pitch at 4:45 tomorrow. Catch all the action on Saskatchewan's home of Blue Jays baseball, AM 1190.
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1: A mix of sun and cloud today with a good chance of showers and risk of a thunderstorm. Wind from the north gusting to 50 and a high of 19. Partly cloudy tonight with a slight chance of showers early this evening along with a risk of a thunderstorm. Wind easing up this evening and a low of 6. Increasing cloudiness in the morning tomorrow with a slight chance of showers in the afternoon and a high of 21. Cloudy with a good chance of showers on Wednesday and a high of 18. The sun will be shining through the clouds on Thursday with a high of 20. And sunshine and a high of 21 on Friday. 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
7: Sun shining through the clouds today with a good chance of showers and risk of a thunderstorm. North wind gusting to 50 this morning and a high of 19. Partly cloudy tonight with a slight chance of showers. Early this evening, a risk of a thunderstorm. Wind easing up and a low of 6. Cloudy skies in the morning tomorrow with a slight chance of showers in the afternoon and a high of 21. And cloudy with a good chance of showers on Wednesday and a high of 18. 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

Brett Kissel, Drink About Me on Country 106.7, 10:30 this Monday morning. I'm Dylan Fiesel. We're just 10 days away from seeing him at Jubilee Park. Yeah, next Thursday, the Young Fellows Club of Weyburn hosting the kickoff to summer concert in the park. 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Let's get back to the hits, though. Sully Burrow.

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10: Sun shining through the clouds today with a good chance of showers and risk of a thunderstorm. North wind gusting to 50 this morning and a high of 19. Partly cloudy tonight with a slight chance of showers. Early this evening, a risk of a thunderstorm. Wind easing up and a low of 6. Cloudy skies in the morning tomorrow with a slight chance of showers in the afternoon and a high of 21. And cloudy with a good chance of showers on Wednesday and a high of 18. 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

0: Cody on Country 106.7. Quarter to 11 this Monday morning. I'm Dylan Fiesel. We'll have your full news, sports, and weather at the top of the hour. 19 degrees for our high, although good chance we could see some rain and risk of a thunderstorm later on today. In sports, we're keeping an eye on hockey playoff action with our Discover Weyburn Sioux Line Cup. Game 6 of the Cup Finals last night between the Country 106 Hurricanes and the Canadian Tire Golden Knights. 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Yeah, the second time in franchise history that the Hurricanes have won the Cup. Took down the Golden Knights 3-0 the final last night to win the series in 6 games. And what a series it was. I haven't seen competition like that in a long time. Lots of scoring back and forth, a couple of overtimes. A type of final that had a little bit of everything for even a casual fan to enjoy. So the Hurricanes are the Cup champions, and what a full circle a moment for Rob Brind'Amour, head coach. He was the captain the last time the Hurricanes won the Stanley Cup back in 2006 when they took down the Edmonton Oilers. That is your Discover Weyburn Sioux Line Cup final. 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
2: Hearing from a couple of storm chasers from Pennsylvania who've been in the southeast for the past couple of weeks tracking supercells near Moosomin and tornado-producing storms near North Portal. And our own Natasha Weeb will have more on the province's new strategy to combat wildfires. It's all coming up in just a few.
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1: Good morning. I'm Marna McManus. The province outlining a new strategy to combat wildfires. Here's Discover Weyburn's Natasha Weeb with more.
2: The government of Saskatchewan is taking immediate steps to strengthen wildfire preparedness. Following an independent review of the devastating 2025 wildfire season conducted by MNP, examine the Saskatchewan Public Safety Agency's approach to prevention, preparedness, response, evacuation, and recovery. In response, the province has directed the SPSA to implement 11 actions aimed at improving emergency management. A new future preparedness and implementation unit has also been established to oversee and monitor these changes. For Discover Weyburn News, I'm Natasha Weeb.
1: The 180 students graduating from Weyburn Comprehensive School in the class of 2026 walked the stage at Whitecap Resources Center on Saturday to get their diplomas. That afternoon, they held a gala and a grad parade through the streets of Weyburn later on. This year's valedictorian was Caden Swaro, with an invocation from Victoria Mwamasika, an address from Principal Rennie Cuthbert, and a school board greeting from Norma Hewitt Lendrum. You can see photos from the important milestone in our stories on Discover Weyburn. The City of Weyburn is joining Inclusion Weyburn in helping create an inclusive community. They'll be hosting a free community inclusion and accessibility workshop this Wednesday at the Spark Center. President of Inclusion Weyburn, Jackie Wilson, says the Director of Initiatives, Brittany Acton, will lead the event.
3: She has a wealth of education and experience to lead an in-service and share information about intellectual disabilities and the needs of people who have intellectual disabilities and how to best support them.
1: The Bring Your Own Lunch event runs from 11:30 to 1. Acton will share information on intellectual disabilities and how to best support those affected by them. Pennsylvania storm chasers Paige Berdomas and Bryce Shelton were in southeastern Saskatchewan earlier this month, tracking severe weather systems that produced a sunset supercell near Moosomin and tornado-producing storms near North Portal along the U.S. border. Shelton says the experience comes with a mix of perspective in the field.
4: You know, it's a couple of different feelings. Of course, we love to see tornadoes in an open field, not harming anything or anybody, but it is the power of nature, and you can't control where it is going to go or who it's or what it's going to hit, who it's going to hit. You can't control any of that. All you can do is be prepared. If it does hit something in front of you, impact somebody's life in front of you, be there to help them whenever the event is over.
1: The pair say the prairies offered a wide range of storm structure and activity during their time in Saskatchewan and Manitoba as they followed developing systems across the region. For these stories and more, visit discoverweyburn.com.
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1: The Weyburn Beavers returning to action this past weekend following back-to-back rainouts, delivering a mixed bag of results. They started out on a high note on Friday with a 2-0 shutout victory against the Regina Red Sox, thanks to late-game RBI singles from Owen Mayencourt and Austin Boylan. However, the momentum stalled in Moose Jaw during a doubleheader against the Miller Express. The Beavers dropped both matchups by a single run, falling 12-11 and 10-9 in extra innings. The weekend wrapped up yesterday at home with a tough 19-6 Mercy Rule loss to Moose Jaw. The Beavers look to rebound tomorrow night when they host the Medicine Hat Mavericks at Tom Lang Park. It was a tough weekend at Rogers Centre for the Toronto Blue Jays as they dropped 2 out of 3 to the divisional rival New York Yankees. The series began strong Friday with a solid 8-5 victory for the Jays, but the Bats went quiet Saturday in a 3-1 loss. Yesterday's finale was a tight 3-3 battle until the 9th inning when a tough bullpen meltdown led to an 8-3 defeat. The Jays are hitting the road to Boston for a crucial 3-game set at Fenway Park against the Red Sox tomorrow. Toronto will send ace Dylan Cease to the mound to turn things around. The first pitch in tomorrow's game is at 4:45. 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
1: A mix of sun and cloud today with a good chance of showers and risk of a thunderstorm. Wind from the north gusting to 50 and a high of 19. Partly cloudy tonight with a slight chance of showers early this evening along with the risk of a thunderstorm. Wind easing up this evening and a low of 6. Increasing cloudiness in the morning tomorrow with a slight chance of showers in the afternoon and a high of 21. Cloudy with a good chance of showers on Wednesday and a high of 18.

0: 18. The sun will be shining through the clouds on Thursday with a high of 20, and sunshine and a high of 21 on Friday. 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

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I'm Dylan Fiesel, and this upcoming Father's Day, down the road in Goodwater, they're getting ready to host their fourth annual Father's Day Pancake Breakfast, and all for a good cause. 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Brooks and Dunn and A Neon Moon. 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
7: Sun shining through the clouds today with a good chance of showers and risk of a thunderstorm. North wind gusting to 50 this morning and a high of 19. Partly cloudy tonight with a slight chance of showers. Early this evening, a risk of a thunderstorm. Wind easing up and a low of 6. Cloudy skies in the morning tomorrow with a slight chance of showers in the afternoon and a high of 21. And cloudy with a good chance of showers on Wednesday and a high of 18. 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I'm Marna McManus.
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8: Sun shining through the clouds today with a good chance of showers and risk of a thunderstorm. North wind gusting to 50 this morning and a high of 19. Partly cloudy tonight with a slight chance of showers. Early this evening, a risk of a thunderstorm. Wind easing up and a low of 6. Cloudy skies in the morning tomorrow with a slight chance of showers in the afternoon and a high of 21. And cloudy with a good chance of showers on Wednesday and a high of 18. 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

0: CRZY. It's Dallas Smith on Country 106.7. I'm Dylan Fiesel, and that is all the time that I have for today. Thank you so much, though, for having myself and the best country music help kickstart your work week right. Sharon Church, she'll keep those country hits going into the afternoon with Russell Dickerson and Happy to Me in just a moment. I'll be back on tomorrow morning, ready to do it all again. Have a marvelous rest of your Monday. And for yours truly, Dylan Fiesel, take care.
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2: An Alameda man recounts his experience facing an EF3 tornado last week that wreaked havoc in the Northgate, Oxbow, Alameda area. And the city of Weyburn providing updates on the facilities at River Park. 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
3: The director of conservation with the Miwasan Valley Authority is developing a native seed bank for the prairies. Remy Grills got the idea while he was in the Nuffield Canada Scholarship Program, which allowed him to travel to 7 countries. He's involved in creating the Native Seed Producers of Canada, similar to an organization he saw in Germany, where they share ideas and resources to grow the native seed industry.
4: It is estimated that there is less than 14% of our native prairie grasslands left in Saskatchewan. And across Manitoba and Alberta and Saskatchewan, average less than 20%. And so as we start seeing these grasslands disappear, that material is becoming more and more important for either restoration projects or putting in areas that are maybe highly erodible, that maybe should have not been cropped and put back down for restoration projects, or for areas that we need to do restoration in terms of pipeline work as well.
3: For Golden West, I'm Glendale Allen Vossler.
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1: Dear drunk me, I bet you're sitting on a high back, running up a good tab, thinking them two-for-one shots ain't kicking in. 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
1: Good afternoon. I'm Natasha Weeb.
2: A devastating tornado destroying a farm south of Alameda on Tuesday, and the homeowner says they had little warning as the storm moved directly towards them. Danny Brock says he and his children saw it coming from a distance, then watched from the basement window.
3: It looked like it was going to break right when it got to the farm, but there was some debris flying and it was going, and then it was like, no, it's not breaking. So we took cover into the bathroom, shut the door, and like 20 seconds tops, it hit. And I was laying on top of my kids, trying to hold on to all of them, and we're staying as low as we can to the floor.
2: Brock says while their home was destroyed, his family survived, and support from the community has been overwhelming as cleanup continues. River Park is getting ready for a busy summer season. The city's spray park is now open after additional maintenance delayed its start due to harsh winter conditions. The update comes as local parks are already seeing an increase in visitors ahead of the official start of summer. City officials are also encouraging residents to help keep parks clean, safe, and welcoming throughout the season. A new rest stop was opened up near Mooseman as part of the province's efforts to open new stops along Highway 1. Highways Minister Kim Gartner talked about the future plan stretching across the highway.
4: This is the first one. It's just completed this year, and we're looking to complete two more. The next one, Kindersley on Highway 7.

0: along there with the truck weigh scale that we've got there. And then the next one after that would potentially be down on Highway 1 between the Alberta border and Swift Current.
1: The rest stop features two full washrooms, along with a parking space for multiple trucks. Joe Bannatyne Cugnet has raised four boys, volunteered on numerous committees, and authored the book A Prairie Alphabet, still in print more than 30 years later. Her current project is to bring a PET scan machine to the Alan Blair Cancer Center at the Pasqua Hospital in Regina. Cugnet says she truly enjoyed working as a registered nurse, and she probably would have done it for free.
2: I could walk up the steps going into Souris Valley and just think, I'm going to make a difference for someone today. And that's a very good feeling, you know, when you go to bed at night and you think, well, what did I make better? You can make a difference. And I think probably as the old person in the room, that's what I would like people to know, is that they can make a difference.
1: Cugnet encourages volunteerism, noting it's what makes our community so great. For these stories and more, visit discoverweyburn.com.
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1: The Weyburn Soccer Association celebrated its Canada Soccer Grassroots Fest on Saturday, marking the organization's 50th anniversary with a community event that brought together players and families from across southeast Saskatchewan, including teams from Carlisle, Stoughton, Redverse, and Regina. Weyburn Soccer Association President Jason Roy says expanding the event to include surrounding communities has been well received.
4: Yorkton, Swift Current, and Moose Jaw, and we combine a team, and it's called Forge. And we're able to compete at the provincial level, and it's the highest level that these kids get to play in.
1: The event at Jubilee Park featured games across multiple age groups, along with a free barbecue traditionally offered by the association. The Weyburn Beavers returned to action this weekend following back-to-back rainouts, delivering a mixed bag of results. Friday night started on a high note with a 2-0 shutout victory against the Regina Red Sox, thanks to late-game RBI singles from Owen Mayencourt and Austin Boylan. However, the momentum stalled in Moose Jaw during a doubleheader against the Miller Express. The Beavers dropped both matchups by a single run, falling 12-11 and 10-9 in extra innings. The weekend wrapped up Sunday at home with a tough 19-6 Mercy Rule loss to Moose Jaw. Weyburn looks to rebound Tuesday night at Tom Lang Park against Medicine Hat.
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1: A mix of sun and clouds in the sky today with a good chance of showers and risk of a thunderstorm. North wind gusting to 50 and a high of 19. Partly cloudy this evening with a slight chance of showers early on and risk of a thunderstorm. Wind becoming light with a low of 6. Sky's becoming cloudy tomorrow morning with a slight chance of showers in the afternoon, high 21. Cloudy on Wednesday with a good chance of showers and high of 18. A mix of sun and clouds on Thursday with a high of 20. And Friday we'll see sunshine and a high of 21. 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

0: in church. We spent the day outside on Saturday. Did you get outside? My husband and I, we got burnt. Yeah, we forgot the sunscreen. Cutting down on sun exposure, is this something that you worry about in the summer? I'm starting to be more mindful of this now with so many beach and park days ahead, but we forgot on the weekends. We remembered our kids. Yeah, we always remember to slather our kids in sunscreen, but never ourselves. Isn't that just how it goes, right? It's super important to protect yourself from the sun, not just your kids. Remember to wear a hat and use sunscreen. And I know it feels wrong, but in certain circumstances, throw on a long sleeve shirt. Now, the sun is at its hottest from 11 a.m. to 3 p.m. So keep that in mind this summer and try not to roast yourself.
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10: It's a busy week in Weyburn with many events on the calendar, but weather-wise, it should be an uneventful week. A mix of sun and clouds in the sky this afternoon with a slight chance of showers and risk of a thunderstorm. Wind gusting to 50 and a high of 19. Partly cloudy this evening with a slight chance of showers and risk of a thunderstorm continuing. Wind easing up and a low of 6. Skies become cloudy tomorrow morning with a slight chance of showers and high of 21. And cloudy skies on Wednesday with a good chance of showers and high of 18. Stay weather ready. 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
1: Look at you looking at me, looking at my tattoo through my shirt.

Rowdy, James Barker Band, Your Mama Would Hate Me. I'm Sharon Church. Morgan Wallen and Ernest up ahead with Cowgirls. But first, here's Owen Wrigling. Love, Hate, Love.

0: Morgan Wallen and Ernest Hamsharon Church with summer road trips on the calendar. The question begs to be answered. Does driving without the air conditioner on actually save gas? Now, experts say that there might be a slight gas savings with the AC off and the windows up, but it would be so minor, like you wouldn't even know. So I guess driving without the air conditioner will save you on gas, but to that, I say, who cares? I mean, eating broccoli instead of a donut will make me healthier, but that's no way to live.
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3: 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I am the manager of the Weyburn Curling Club. 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
10: The official start to summer is less than a week away, but the forecast remains relatively mild. A mix of sun and clouds in the sky this afternoon with a good chance of showers and risk of a thunderstorm. Wind gusting to 50 and a high of 19. Skies will become partly cloudy this evening with a slight chance of showers and continuing risk of a thunderstorm. Wind easing up and a low of 6. Skies become cloudy tomorrow morning with a slight chance of showers and high of 21. And cloudy on Wednesday with a good chance of showers and high of 18. Sun or storm, find the area's official forecast and stream us anywhere on the Discover Weyburn app. I'm Natasha Weeb.
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0: Josh Ross, First Taste of Gone. I'm Sharon Church. Father's Day is this Sunday, June 21st. I just want to give you a little heads up. I also want to share some insider knowledge that you might not know about greeting cards. Now, I'm going to lower my voice in case they're listening. Card companies charge upwards of $12 for their cards, and it's just paper. Yeah, I know. It shocked me too. It's especially shocking knowing that 85% of people say that they throw out their cards. So here's what you do. Throw a couple of pieces of paper at your kids and put them to work. It'll mean more coming from them anyway. Or you could take advantage of ChatGPT. 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
1: Good afternoon. I'm Natasha Weeb. Cleanup is underway after a powerful tornado last Tuesday destroyed a farm south of Alameda, leaving one family with significant losses. Homeowner Danny Brock describes what he encountered after the tornado passed.
2: The damage, once it was safe, or what I thought was safe, you know, and because I was worried that there's going to be a fire with electricity, the power, and the gas line and stuff was tore off the house. I came up the stairs once I got out. The walls are gone on the house, and I could see the tornado leaving my yard. I could still see it. It was right there, just in the pasture leaving.
1: Brock says while the damage is devastating, the support from the community has been overwhelming. You can find details on how to help the family in our story on discoverweyburn.com. Visitors to River Park now have access to portable washrooms following public concerns over the closure of the park's permanent facilities. The washrooms were closed to the public at the end of May after vandalism and remain available only to registered campers. The city says portable units have been installed to accommodate visitors as park use continues to increase this summer. The new $3.1 million rest stop near Mooseman is part of what will be a series of stops along Highway 1. The stops are being put in to help the transportation of commerce, says Highways Minister Kim Gartner.
3: We're on a very busy section of highway, as you can tell. The Manitoba border sometimes gets closed during the wintertime, and that precipitated the discussion on what could happen and how we could help people have a safe place to stop. With the weigh scale being here and enough space for trucks to pull in and motorists as they're traveling across the province, it's just a logical place to go.
1: Other stops will be put in at Swift Current and closer to the Alberta border along the highway. It's been 10 years since Joe Bannatyne Cugnet received the Saskatchewan Order of Merit.
4: I was terribly uncomfortable with it. And actually, when they phoned me to say I was to receive it, I hesitated about accepting it. There was a pause on the telephone, and I said, okay. And the guy on the other end said, if you hadn't accepted it, you would have been the first person to not accept it. So then I felt a little foolish. But I just thought there's so many other people who are deserving. However, I am grateful that I had that experience.
1: Cugnet says the medal was one of her proudest achievements, as was raising four boys and seeing the success of her book, A Prairie Alphabet. For being unstoppable, she credits the memory of her mother's voice of encouragement. For these stories and more, visit discoverweyburn.com.
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1: The Weyburn Soccer Association marked its Canada Soccer Grassroots Fest on Saturday, celebrating its 50th anniversary. Alongside the festivities, the day also featured a Prairie Soccer League match between FC U15 Girls and Forza FC. President Jason Roy on the importance of the PSL.
5: Weyburn is together with Yorkton, Swift Current, and Moose Jaw, and we combine a team, and it's called Forge. And we're able to compete at the

0: provincial level, and it's the highest level that these kids get to play in.
1: The festival featured matches across multiple age groups and a free barbecue at Jubilee Park. The U15 Weyburn Young Fellows Thrashers were in Swift Current on Saturday and split a doubleheader against the Rampage. Game 1 had a tight 5-4 result in favor of the Rampage. Ben Cote scored 2 goals in the loss, while Julie Lebrecq and Mayhem Hayter added 1 each. Weyburn came back in the second game with a 7-5 win, including a hat trick by Nash Massal, 2 goals scored by Cote, and goals by Lincoln Lasco and Justin Urich. Lacrosse action continues tonight, with both U15 teams facing off at Whitecap Resources Center at 6 p.m., and the U17 Weyburn Panther Drilling Thrashers hosting the Regina Chaos Blue at 7:30.
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1: A mix of sun and clouds in the sky today with a good chance of showers and risk of a thunderstorm. North wind gusting to 50 and a high of 19. Partly cloudy this evening with a slight chance of showers early on and risk of a thunderstorm. Wind becoming light with a low of 6. Skies becoming cloudy tomorrow morning with a slight chance of showers in the afternoon. High 21. Cloudy on Wednesday with a good chance of showers and high of 18. A mix of sun and clouds on Thursday with a high of 20. And Friday we'll see sunshine and a high of 21. 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
2: It's a busy week in Weyburn with many events on the calendar, but weather-wise, it should be an uneventful week. A mix of sun and clouds in the sky this afternoon with a slight chance of showers and risk of a thunderstorm, wind gusting to 50 and a high of 19. Partly cloudy this evening with a slight chance of showers and risk of a thunderstorm continuing, wind easing up and a low of 6. Skies become cloudy tomorrow morning with a slight chance of showers and high of 21. And cloudy skies on Wednesday with a good chance of showers and high of 18. Stay weather ready. 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
0: 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We'll take care of the music and the local info. 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

Smith singing in a beer. I'm Sharon Church. I've got your sort of sports report coming up on the other side of 1:30, just after Lee Bryce. But first, here's Coe Wetzel and Jesse Murph with High Road.

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10: The official start to summer is less than a week away, but the forecast remains relatively mild. A mix of sun and clouds in the sky this afternoon with a good chance of showers and risk of a thunderstorm. Wind gusting to 50 and a high of 19. Skies will become partly cloudy this evening with a slight chance of showers and continuing risk of a thunderstorm. Wind easing up and a low of 6. Skies become cloudy tomorrow morning with a slight chance of showers and high of 21. And cloudy on Wednesday with a good chance of showers and high of 18. Sun or storm, find the area's official forecast and stream us anywhere on the Discover Weyburn app. I'm Natasha Weeb.
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0: Hard to Love. I'm Sharon Church, and it's now time for your Sort of Sports Report. The Canes claimed Lord Stanley's chalice for the second time in franchise history. That's right. The Carolina Hurricanes are the 2026 Stanley Cup champions. The score, 3-0 over Vegas. Brandon Bussey stopped all 22 shots that he faced. 20 years later, the Hurricanes are champions again. What about baseball? If you're wondering how the Jays did yesterday, not great. Nope. Yesterday, the Jays played the Yankees and the Jays lost. The score, 8-3. How about basketball? The New York Knicks are NBA champions for the first time since 1973. The score, 94-90. And it was complete mayhem in the streets after they won. In all, 63 people were arrested for the way they chose to celebrate.
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1: Good afternoon. I'm Natasha Weeb. A southeast Saskatchewan family is recovering after a powerful tornado tore through their farm south of Alameda last Tuesday, destroying their home. Homeowner Danny Brock says while his family made it through the storm safely, the full scale of what was lost didn't sink in immediately.
2: The total damage never hit me until like my neighbor came over and picked me up and my kids, and we went over to his place in the hail. Like, the hail was unreal. And we were there till my wife and my parents showed up. We came over here, and when you come down the lane, that's when it really hit. Like, there's nothing left, like, at all.
1: Brock says despite the loss, the support from the community has been overwhelming. River Park is returning to normal summer operations following a pair of setbacks earlier this season. The spray park is now running after winter-related maintenance delayed its opening, while portable washrooms have been added after vandalism forced the closure of the park's permanent facilities. City officials are reminding residents to do their part to keep local parks enjoyable for everyone. $3.1 million was spent on a new rest stop for truckers just outside of Moosomin. The additional infrastructure helps out commerce across the prairies, says Saskatchewan Trucking Association Executive Director Susan Ewart.
3: I think this is probably a really good gateway. As you know, we had mentioned, there's a lot of economic activity. The number one highway is sort of part of the national highway system. It makes sense to sort of have the location here before you head into Manitoba. So good to hear those investments sort of happening on the west side of the province as well. So, you know, really happy to support what's happening here today.
1: Other rest stops will go up near communities like Swift Current in the future. What makes our community so great? According to Joe Bannatyne Cugnet, retired nurse, author, volunteer, business owner, and philanthropist, it's the people. Working every day behind the scenes, making sure everything gets done.
4: You learn who you can count on. You know who has particular skills. 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Some of the best laughs I ever had was working with the Weyburn Music Festival. It still makes me giggle when I think about it.
1: Cugnet says if you try to make one person's day better, you've accomplished something. 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
1: The Weyburn Soccer Association celebrated its Canada Soccer Grassroots Fest on Saturday, marking the organization's 50th anniversary with a community event that brought together players and families from across southeast Saskatchewan, including teams from Carlisle, Stoughton, Redverse, and Regina. Weyburn Soccer Association President Jason Roy says expanding the event to include surrounding communities has been well received.
5: Yorkton, Swift Current, and Moose Jaw, and we combine a team, and it's called Forge. And we're able to compete at the provincial level, and it's the highest level that these kids get to play in.
1: The event at Jubilee Park featured games across multiple age groups, along with a free barbecue traditionally offered by the association. The Weyburn Beavers returned to action this weekend following back-to-back rainouts, delivering a mixed bag of results. Friday night started on a high note with a 2-0 shutout victory against the Regina Red Sox, thanks to late-game RBI singles from Owen Mayencourt and Austin Boylan. However, the momentum stalled in Moose Jaw during a doubleheader against the Miller Express. The Beavers dropped both matchups by a single run, falling 12-11 and 10-9 in extra innings. The weekend wrapped up Sunday at home with a tough 19-6 Mercy Rule loss to Moose Jaw. Weyburn looks to rebound Tuesday night at Tom Lang Park against Medicine Hat.
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1: A mix of sun and clouds in the sky today with a good chance of showers and risk of a thunderstorm. North wind gusting to 50 and a high of 19. Partly cloudy this evening with a slight chance of showers early on and risk of a thunderstorm. Wind becoming light with a low of 6. Skies becoming cloudy tomorrow morning with a slight chance of showers in the afternoon. High 21. Cloudy on Wednesday with a good chance of showers and high of 18. A mix of sun and clouds on Thursday with a high of 20. And Friday we'll see sunshine and a high of 21. 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
6: It's a busy week in Weyburn with many events on the calendar, but weather-wise, it should be an uneventful week. A mix of sun and clouds in the sky this afternoon with a slight chance of showers and risk of a thunderstorm. Wind gusting to 50 and a high of 19. Partly cloudy this evening with a slight chance of showers and risk of a thunderstorm continuing. Wind easing up and a low of 6. Skies become cloudy tomorrow morning with a slight chance of showers and high of 21. And cloudy skies on Wednesday with a good chance of showers and high of 18. Stay weather ready. 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
11: The official start to summer is less than a week away, but the forecast remains relatively mild. A mix of sun and clouds in the sky this afternoon with a good chance of showers and risk of a thunderstorm. Wind gusting to 50 and a high of 19. Skies will become partly cloudy this evening with a slight chance of showers and continuing risk of a thunderstorm. Wind easing up and a low of 6. Skies become cloudy tomorrow morning with a slight chance of showers and high of 21. And cloudy on Wednesday with a good chance of showers and high of 18. Sun or storm, find the area's official forecast and stream us anywhere on the Discover Weyburn app. I'm Natasha Weeb.
1: 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We'll take care of the music and the local info.

0: destruction. Destruction of the home, that is. Hey, I'm Sharon Church. Summer construction? Summer construction, that's good. Roads improving, that's what we want. Summer destruction is something different. 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And that's happening real soon. I say just roll with it. Cleaning up the house while the kids are home is like brushing your teeth while eating Oreos. It's impossible.
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2: Filling a need along Saskatchewan highways, a new rest stop has opened in Moosomin off Highway 1. Highways Minister Kim Gardner comments. 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
1: Good afternoon. I'm Natasha Weeb.
2: A devastating tornado destroying a farm south of Alameda on Tuesday, and the homeowner says they had little warning as the storm moved directly towards them. Danny Brock says he and his children saw it coming from a distance, then watched from the basement window.
3: It looked like it was going to break right when it got to the farm, but there was some debris flying and it was going, and then it was like, no, it's not breaking. So we took cover into the bathroom, shut the door in like 20 seconds tops. It hit, and I was laying on top of my kids, trying to hold on to all of them, and we're staying as low as we can to the floor.
2: Brock says while their home was destroyed, his family survived, and support from the community has been overwhelming as cleanup continues. River Park is getting ready for a busy summer season. The city's spray park is now open after additional maintenance delayed its start due to harsh winter conditions. The update comes as local parks are already seeing an increase in visitors ahead of the official start of summer. City officials are also encouraging residents to help keep parks clean, safe, and welcoming throughout the season. A new rest stop was opened up near Mooseman as part of the province's efforts to open new stops along Highway 1. Highways Minister Kim Gartner talked about the future plan stretching across the highway.
4: This is the first one. It's just completed this year, and we're looking to complete two more. The next one, Kindersley on Highway 7. Along there with the truck weigh scale that we've got there. And then the next one after that would potentially be down on Highway 1 between the Alberta border and Swift Current.
2: The rest stop features two full washrooms, along with a parking space for multiple trucks. Joe Bannatyne Cugnet has raised four boys, volunteered on numerous committees, and authored the book A Prairie Alphabet, still in print more than 30 years later. Her current project is to bring a PET scan machine to the Alan Blair Cancer Center at the Pasqua Hospital in Regina. Cugnet says she truly enjoyed working as a registered nurse, and she probably would have done it for free.
5: I could walk up the steps going into Souris Valley and just think, I'm going to make a difference for someone today. And that's a very good feeling, you know, when you go to bed at night and you think, well, what did I make better? You can make a difference. And I think probably as the old person in the room, that's what I would like people to know, is that they can make a difference.
2: Cugnet encourages volunteerism, noting it's what makes our community so great. 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
2: The Weyburn Soccer Association marked its Canada Soccer Grassroots Fest on Saturday, celebrating its 50th anniversary. Alongside the festivities, the day also featured a Prairie Soccer League match between FC U15 Girls and Forza FC. President Jason Roy on the importance of the PSL.
6: Weyburn is together with Yorkton, Swift Current, and Moose Jaw, and we combine a team, and it's called Forge. And we're able to compete at the provincial level, and it's the highest level that these kids get to play in.
2: The festival featured matches across multiple age groups and a free barbecue at Jubilee Park. The U15 Weyburn Young Fellows Thrashers were in Swift Current on Saturday and split a doubleheader against the Rampage. Game 1 had a tight 5-4 result in favor of the Rampage. Ben Cote scored two goals in the loss, while Julie Lebrecq and Mayhem Hayter added one each. Weyburn came back in the second game with a 7-5 win, including a hat-trick by Nash Massal, two goals scored by Cote, and goals by Lincoln Lasco and Justin Urich. Lacrosse action continues tonight, with both U15 teams facing off at Whitecap Resources Center at 6 p.m., and the U17 Weyburn Panthers.

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0: A mix of sun and clouds in the sky today with a good chance of showers and risk of a thunderstorm. North wind gusting to 50 and a high of 19. Partly cloudy this evening with a slight chance of showers early on and risk of a thunderstorm. Wind becoming light with a low of 6. Skies becoming cloudy tomorrow morning with a slight chance of showers in the afternoon, high 21. Cloudy on Wednesday with a good chance of showers and high of 18. A mix of sun and clouds on Thursday with a high of 20. And Friday we'll see sunshine and a high of 21. 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

0: 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My youngest says chocolate. 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
9: It's a busy week in Weyburn with many events on the calendar, but weather-wise, it should be an uneventful week. A mix of sun and clouds in the sky this afternoon with a slight chance of showers and risk of a thunderstorm. Wind gusting to 50 and a high of 19. Partly cloudy this evening with a slight chance of showers and risk of a thunderstorm continuing. Wind easing up and a low of 6. Skies become cloudy tomorrow morning with a slight chance of showers and high of 21. And cloudy skies on Wednesday with a good chance of showers and high of 18. Stay weather ready. 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
1: Imagine if your noise-canceling headphones filtered out only the sounds you didn't want and let you hear the rest. Hey, I'm Sharon Church. Scientists at the University of Washington are actually working on this idea. The tech would identify different types of noise in real time, things like nearby chatter, chewing, or traffic, and then filter them out while letting in the sounds you actually want, like music or conversation. Researchers say that it could be especially helpful for people with sound sensitivities, but the broader appeal is kind of obvious. You could choose exactly what you want to hear and what you don't. Just curious, what's a noise you hear constantly that you would love to filter out? And is it mom?
2: The strength of our community comes from the people who shape it. This summer, we're

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5: Paige Temple with the City of Wayburn here with your City Minute. On June 17th, judges will be here in Wayburn for the annual Golden Garbage Can competition against the City of Estevan. This friendly rivalry is about community pride, clean spaces, and good old-fashioned trash talk. Estevan may have won last year, but let's be honest, a narrow win doesn't erase Wayburn's 14-9 winning record. Wayburn has a long history of winning the Golden Garbage Can, and this year we're ready to remind everybody where the trophy truly belongs. So now is the time to show that Wayburn pride. Tidy up and help us make a winning impression. Because this competition is not just about one shiny garbage can trophy, it's about taking care of our community. So let's keep the rivalry alive by showing up for Wayburn and reminding Estevan that the Golden Garbage Can looks better on our side of Highway 39. From the City of Wayburn to our community, this is your City Minute.
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11: The official start to summer is less than a week away, but the forecast remains relatively mild. A mix of sun and clouds in the sky this afternoon with a good chance of showers and risk of a thunderstorm. Wind gusting to 50 and a high of 19. Skies will become partly cloudy this evening with a slight chance of showers and continuing risk of a thunderstorm. Wind easing up and a low of 6. Skies become cloudy tomorrow morning with a slight chance of showers and high of 21. And cloudy on Wednesday with a good chance of showers and high of 18. Sun or storm, find the area's official forecast and stream us anywhere on the Discover Wayburn app. I'm Natasha Weeb.
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0: Aside from a broken heart, I'm Sharon Church. 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

0: Homeowner Danny Brock describes what he encountered after the tornado passed.
1: The damage, once it was safe, or what I thought was safe, you know, and because I was worried that there's going to be a fire with electricity, the power, and the gas line and stuff was tore off the house. I came up the stairs once I got out. The walls are gone on the house, and I could see the tornado leaving my yard. I could still see it. It was right there, just in the pasture leaving.
0: Brock says while the damage is devastating, the support from the community has been overwhelming. You can find details on how to help the family in our story on discoverweyburn.com. Visitors to River Park now have access to portable washrooms following public concerns over the closure of the park's permanent facilities. The washrooms were closed to the public at the end of May after vandalism and remain available only to registered campers. The city says portable units have been installed to accommodate visitors as park use continues to increase this summer. The new $3.1 million rest stop near Moosomin is part of what will be a series of stops along Highway 1. The stops are being put in to help the transportation of commerce, says Highways Minister Kim Gartner.
2: We're on a very busy section of highway, as you can tell. The Manitoba border sometimes gets closed during the wintertime, and that precipitated the discussion on what could happen and how we could help people have a safe place to stop. With the weigh scale being here and enough space for trucks to pull in and motorists as they're traveling across the province, it's just a logical place to go.
0: Other stops will be put in at Swift Current and closer to the Alberta border along the highway. It's been 10 years since Joe Bannatyne Cugnet received the Saskatchewan Order of Merit.
3: I was terribly uncomfortable with it. And actually, when they phoned me to say I was to receive it, I hesitated about accepting it. There was a pause on the telephone, and I said, okay. And the guy on the other end said, if you hadn't accepted it, you would have been the first person to not accept it. So then I felt a little foolish. But I just thought there's so many other people who are deserving. However, I am grateful that I had that experience.
0: Cugnet says the medal was one of her proudest achievements, as was raising four boys and seeing the success of her book, A Prairie Alphabet. For being unstoppable, she credits the memory of her mother's voice of encouragement. For these stories and more, visit discoverweyburn.com.
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0: The Weyburn Soccer Association celebrated its Canada Soccer Grassroots Fest on Saturday, marking the organization's 50th anniversary with a community event that brought together players and families from across southeast Saskatchewan, including teams from Carlisle, Stoughton, Redverse, and Regina. Weyburn Soccer Association President Jason Roy says expanding the event to include surrounding communities has been well received.
5: Yorkton, Swift Current, and Moose Jaw, and we combine a team, and it's called Forge. And we're able to compete at the provincial level, and it's the highest level that these kids get to play in.
0: The event at Jubilee Park featured games across multiple age groups, along with a free barbecue traditionally offered by the association. The Weyburn Beavers returned to action this weekend following back-to-back rainouts, delivering a mixed bag of results. Friday night started on a high note with a 2-0 shutout victory against the Regina Red Sox, thanks to late-game RBI singles from Owen Mayencourt and Austin Boylan. However, the momentum stalled in Moose Jaw during a doubleheader against the Miller Express. The Beavers dropped both matchups by a single run, falling 12-11 and 10-9 in extra innings. The weekend wrapped up Sunday at home with a tough 19-6 Mercy Rule loss to Moose Jaw. Weyburn looks to rebound Tuesday night at Tom Lang Park against Medicine Hat.
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0: Partly cloudy skies this evening with a slight chance of showers early on and risk of a thunderstorm. North wind gusting to 50, becoming light with a low of 6. Skies becoming cloudy tomorrow morning with a slight chance of showers and risk of a thunderstorm in the afternoon. High 21. Rain falling on Wednesday with a high of 19, sunshine on Thursday with a high of 21, and sunshining through the clouds on Friday with a high of 21. 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

0: George Burge and Luke Bryan. Hey, I'm Sharon Church. It was ride. Oh, we took a ride out of town on Saturday, spent the whole day outside. It was lovely, but we all got burnt to a crisp. Cutting down sun exposure. Is this something that you worry about in the summer? I'm starting to be more mindful of this now with so many beach and park days. We always remember to slather the kids up, right? The kids get the royal treatment, but never ourselves. Isn't that just how it goes? It's super important, though, to protect yourself from the sun and not just your kids. Remember to wear a hat and use sunscreen. And I know it feels wrong, but in certain circumstances, throw on a long sleeve shirt. Now, the sun is at its hottest from 11 a.m. to 3 p.m. So keep that in mind this summer and try not to roast yourself.
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4: Partly cloudy skies tonight with a slight chance of showers early on and risk of a thunderstorm. Wind easing up with a low of 6. Skies becoming cloudy tomorrow morning with a slight chance of showers and risk of a thunderstorm in the afternoon. High 21. And rain will be falling on Wednesday with a high of 19. Stay weather ready, stream us anytime, anywhere by downloading the Discover Weyburn app. I'm Natasha Weeb.
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0: summer road trips on the calendar, the question begs to be answered. Does driving without the air conditioner on actually save gas? Hey, I'm Sharon Church. Well, experts say that there may be a slight gas savings with the AC off and the windows up, but it would be so minor, you wouldn't even know. So yes, I guess driving without the air conditioner will save on gas. But to that I say, who cares? Who cares? I mean, eating broccoli instead of a donut will make me healthier, but that's no way to live.
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2: 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Strikes out Cody Bellinger, and the Blue Jays have done it.
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13: Partly cloudy skies tonight with a slight chance of showers early on and risk of a thunderstorm. Wind easing up with a low of 6. Skies becoming cloudy tomorrow morning with a slight chance of showers and risk of a thunderstorm in the afternoon. High 21. And rain will be falling on Wednesday with the high of 19. Sun or storm, find the area's official forecast downstream us anywhere on the Discover Weyburn app. I'm Natasha Weeb.
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0: Allison. Hello, country. I'm Sharon Church. Just want to give you a little heads up. Father's Day is this Sunday. I also want to share some insider knowledge that you might not know about greeting cards. Now, I'm going to lower my voice in case they're listening. Card companies charge upwards of $12 for their cards, and it's just paper. I know. Shocked me too. It's especially shocking knowing that 85% of people say that they throw out their cards. So here's what you do. Throw a couple of pieces of paper at your kids and put them to work. It'll mean more coming from them anyway, right? Or take advantage of ChatGPT. That app will whip you up a heartfelt Father's Day note in no time.
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2: Filling a need along Saskatchewan highways, a new rest stop has opened in Moosomin off Highway 1. Highways Minister Kim Gardner comments. And in sports, a comeback performance by the U15 Thrashers on Saturday. 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
3: A key development in the Minette Farms creditor protection proceedings. Alberta Court of King's Bench Justice Armstrong extending the company's stay of proceedings for 5 months, providing protection from creditor actions until November 13th. He also approved an expedited process for certain property sales valued at less than $30 million. The streamlined procedure is intended to reduce costs and allow qualifying transactions to proceed more quickly while remaining subject to court oversight. The company says the extra time will allow it to continue operating while working to maximize value for creditors and other stakeholders. The Minette Group of Companies first received court protection in April. For Golden West, I'm Glendalee Allen Vossler.
4: Paige Temple with the City of Weyburn here with your City Minute. On June 17th, judges will be here in Weyburn for the annual Golden Garbage Can competition against the City of Estevan. This friendly rivalry is about community pride, clean spaces, and good old-fashioned trash talk. Estevan may have won last year, but let's be honest, a narrow win doesn't erase Weyburn's 14-9 winning record. Weyburn has a long history of winning the Golden Garbage Can, and this year we're ready to remind everybody where the trophy truly belongs. So now is the time to show that Weyburn pride. Tidy up and help us make a winning impression. Because this competition is not just about one shiny garbage can trophy, it's about taking care of our community. So let's keep the rivalry alive by showing up for Weyburn and reminding Estevan that the golden garbage can looks better on our side of Highway 39. From the City of Weyburn to our community, this is your City Minute.
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1: Good afternoon. I'm Natasha Weeb. A southeast Saskatchewan family is recovering after a powerful tornado tore through their farm south of Alameda last Tuesday, destroying their home. Homeowner Danny Brock says while his family made it through the storm safely, the full scale of what was lost didn't sink in immediately.
2: The total damage never hit me until my neighbor came over and picked me up and my kids, and we went over to his place in the hail. The hail was unreal. And we were there till my wife and my parents showed up. We came over here, and when you come down the lane, that's when it really hit. There's nothing left, at all.
1: Brock says despite the loss, the support from the community has been overwhelming. River Park is returning to normal summer operations following a pair of setbacks earlier this season. The spray park is now running after winter-related maintenance delayed its opening, while portable washrooms have been added after vandalism forced the closure of the park's permanent facilities. City officials are reminding residents to do their part to keep local parks enjoyable for everyone. $3.1 million was spent on a new rest stop for truckers just outside of Moosomin. The additional infrastructure helps out commerce across the prairies, says Saskatchewan Trucking Association Executive Director Susan Ewart.
3: I think this is probably a really good gateway. As you know, we had mentioned there's a lot of economic activity. The number one highway is sort of part of the national highway system. It makes sense to sort of have the location here before you head into Manitoba. So good to hear those investments sort of happening on the west side of the province as well. So, you know, really happy to support what's happening here today.
1: Other rest stops will go up near communities like Swift Current in the future. What makes our community so great? According to Joe Bannatyne Cugnet, retired nurse, author, volunteer, business owner, and philanthropist, it's the people. Working every day behind the scenes, making sure everything gets done.
4: You learn who you can count on. 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It still makes me giggle when I think about it.
1: Cugnet says if you try to make one person's day better, you've accomplished something. 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
1: The Weyburn Soccer Association marked its Canada Soccer Grassroots Fest on Saturday, celebrating its 50th anniversary. Alongside the festivities, the day also featured a Prairie Soccer League match between FC U15 Girls and Forza FC. President Jason Roy on the importance of the PSL.
5: Weyburn is together with Yorkton, Swift Current, and Moose Jaw, and we combine a team, and it's called Forge. And we're able to compete at the provincial level, and it's the highest level that these kids get to play in.
1: The festival featured matches across multiple age groups and a free barbecue at Jubilee Park. The U15 Weyburn Young Fellows Thrashers were in Swift Current on Saturday and split a doubleheader against the Rampage. Game 1 had a tight 5-4 result in favor of the Rampage. Ben Cote scored 2 goals in the loss, while Julie Lebrecq and Mayhem Hayter added 1 each. Weyburn came back in the second game with a 7-5 win.

0: including a hat trick by Nash Misal, two goals scored by Cote, and goals by Lincoln Lasco and Justin Urich. Lacrosse action continues tonight, with both U15 teams facing off at Whitecap Resources Center at 6 p.m., and the U17 Weyburn Panther Drilling Thrashers hosting the Regina Chaos Blue at 7:30.
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0: Partly cloudy skies this evening with a slight chance of showers early on and risk of a thunderstorm. North wind gusting to 50, becoming light with a low of 6. Skies becoming cloudy tomorrow morning with a slight chance of showers and risk of a thunderstorm in the afternoon. High 21. Rain falling on Wednesday with a high of 19. Sunshine on Thursday with a high of 21. And sunshining through the clouds on Friday with a high of 21. 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

Fools. I'm Sharon Church. I've got your sort of sports report coming up just after Morgan Wallen, don't we? But first, here's Carrie Underwood, Blown Away.

0: Portland, don't we? I'm Sharon Church, and it's now time for your sort of sports report. The Canes claimed Lord Stanley's chalice for the second time in franchise history. The Carolina Hurricanes are the 2026 Stanley Cup champions. The score, 3-0 over Vegas. Brandon Bussey stopped all 22 shots that he faced. 20 years later, the Hurricanes are champions again. Let's talk baseball, though, right now, if you're wondering about how the Jays did yesterday. Not great. No. Yesterday, the Jays played the Yankees, and the Jays lost. The score, 8-3. And how about basketball? The New York Knicks are NBA champions for the first time since 1973. The score, 94-90. And it was just complete mayhem in the streets after they won. In all, 63 people were arrested for the way they chose to celebrate.
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2: Paige Temple with the City of Weyburn here with your City Minute. On June 17th, judges will be here in Weyburn for the annual Golden Garbage Can competition against the City of Estevan. This friendly rivalry is about community pride, clean spaces, and good old-fashioned trash talk. Estevan may have won last year, but let's be honest, a narrow win doesn't erase Weyburn's 14-9 winning record. Weyburn has a long history of winning the Golden Garbage Can, and this year we're ready to remind everybody where the trophy truly belongs. So now is the time to show that Weyburn pride. Tidy up and help us make a winning impression. Because this competition is not just about one shiny garbage can trophy, it's about taking care of our community. So let's keep the rivalry alive by showing up for Weyburn. And reminding Estevan that the Golden Garbage Can looks better on our side of Highway 39. From the City of Weyburn to our community, this is your City Minute.
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4: Partly cloudy skies tonight with a slight chance of showers early on and risk of a thunderstorm. Wind easing up with a low of 6. Skies becoming cloudy tomorrow morning with a slight chance of showers and risk of a thunderstorm in the afternoon. High 21. And rain will be falling on Wednesday with a high of 19. Stay weather ready, stream us anytime, anywhere by downloading the Discover Weyburn app. I'm Natasha Weeb.
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0: 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And I say just roll with it. Cleaning up the house while the kids are home is like brushing your teeth while eating Oreos. It's impossible.
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4: Partly cloudy skies tonight with a slight chance of showers early on and risk of a thunderstorm. Wind easing up with a low of 6. Skies becoming cloudy tomorrow morning with a slight chance of showers and risk of a thunderstorm in the afternoon. High 21. And rain will be falling on Wednesday with the high of 19. Sun or storm, find the area's official forecast downstream us anywhere on the Discover Weyburn app. I'm Natasha Weeb.
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0: Camera low, dear me. I'm Sharon Church wrapping up for this Monday evening, although it doesn't really feel like an evening. Mondays in June feel much different than Mondays in January, right? Like in January, it is the evening. It's been the evening for at least an hour. June, I mean, it's practically still mid-afternoon.
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0: happen.
1: Today's students are learning and mastering new ideas and technologies that didn't exist when we were in school. The pace of change and depth of knowledge needed to succeed in today's classroom would be intimidating to any adult. Graduating from high school is quite the achievement.
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How did I?